King, who was black, was drafted by Chicago in 1989 and was part of the Bulls' first three championship teams in the 90s. He later became a longtime TV color commentator and won an Emmy for his broadcasting work. And singer Lizzo was still fighting a lawsuit filed by three former backup dancers who accused her of sexual harassment and creating a hostile work environment. Lizzo denies the allegations, and a judge has dismissed the fat-shaming claim. She's now focusing on her music and recently performed her new song, Don't Make Me Love You, on Rockefeller Plaza. Get BIN News now on demand 24/7 on the iHeartRadio app.

0: Coming up on the Bagel Boys Daily, Nick V has a dummy of the day.
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1: She used AI to write it.
0: Oh, no.
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10: All right, we almost went a full entire show without talking about AI, but here we go. Let's talk about what this Aussie did.
11: Yeah, she's a top academic in Australia. She's facing backlash for being hypocritical.
10: Oh, boy.
11: Western Sydney University Pro Vice Chancellor for Quality and Integrity. This is her job, right?
10: Uh-huh.
11: Professor Kath Ellis wrote an opinion piece in the Sydney Morning Herald. This is a big newspaper.
10: Yeah.
11: Last month, in response to a mother warning her daughter about enrolling in school that praises AI use.
10: Okay.
11: Ellis wrote, "Don't cut corners. Don't outsource your thinking. However tempting that it may be, if the system is as fragile as some claim, then genuine effort will not be hidden. It will stand out," she says. This is her writing, she says. So when Ellis's response was put through an AI detector, it was flagged as such.
10: No.
11: Ellis's story has been removed from the newspaper, but the university defends her use of the tool.
10: I mean, how lazy are we going to get, people? You can't even write it yourself? You're just going to have AI write everything for you now?
11: You got better things to do.
10: Jeez.
11: You got to walk a dog. You got to go shopping. I don't know.

0: Nick V and Eric V, the Baker Boys. And now, if one of us is going to be telling a fake story, it's got to be Eric V.
1: It could be fake, but I think it would be actually pretty funny. But I don't think there's any scientific proof to this. Google launches Translate Wife.
0: Come on.
1: Feature that tells husbands what I'm fine actually means.
0: No, we know what it really means. You better not leave this house. That's what it means.

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1: Fun, energetic DJs that make you feel good. Nick and Eric V, take it away.
2: You know, Nick V here, I am married one, and I go through this a lot. Because my wife, sometimes she wants to say something, but she won't say it. And I can catch her. I know her faces. I know her gestures and things like that. And when she closes her mouth, but she really wants to say something, I say, babe, communicate with me.
3: Yeah, all you have to do is talk.
2: Let me
3: speak
2: know
3: your mind.
2: What you really want to say. And then when she doesn't, she winds up blowing up and she gets upset at me.
3: All right, let's talk about Google. This most likely is fake for sure. All right, the new feature is called Translate Wife. I just think it's funny.
2: Just because of the name.
3: Reportedly converts common responses into their actual meaning in real time. Examples include, I'm fine. Mm. The translation for this, you should already know why I'm upset.
2: Okay.
3: Okay?
2: Yeah.
3: Do whatever you want.
2: Do whatever you want. I know that one.
3: This is exactly one answer and you're about to choose the wrong one.
2: You're right.
3: All right, nothing's wrong. Translation, everything is wrong.
2: I don't think I need Google for this, Eric.
3: Sorry. Early testing produced remarkable results. One participant received a notification after hearing, it's okay. The app translated, it's absolutely not okay.
2: So wait a minute.
3: This is hilarious.
2: The wife is like the government. Whatever they say is the opposite.
3: Okay.
2: Bam.
3: There you go.
2: I solved it.
3: Nick V just solved it.
2: We gotta go, guys.
3: You don't need an app.
2: We gotta end the show on a high note. Have a beautiful, blessed, and powerful day from the Baker Boys. We'll be back on Terrific Tuesday.
3: It's going to be okay, guys.

0: Amber Payton with BIN News Now. President Trump abruptly ended a taped Meet the Press interview on NBC after being challenged on election fraud claims and his DOJ weaponization fund.
1: The one-sided crooked network. So let's call it quits because I've had enough.
0: Moderator Kristen Welker pressed him for evidence after Trump claimed California officials were cheating in the primary. President Trump is weighing in on the Los Angeles mayor's race after Republican reality TV star Spencer Pratt appears to have fallen short. With votes still being counted, Democrat Nithya Raman is expected to face black incumbent Mayor Karen Bass in November. And rapper Snoop Dogg helped open the new Long Beach Amphitheater in California over the weekend, headlining the first show at the 11,000-seat waterfront venue near the Queen Mary cruise ship. The temporary theater could lead to a permanent venue with rappers like Lil Wayne and Nas and the Roots also set to perform this summer. Get BIN News Now on demand 24/7 on the iHeartRadio app.

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1: 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R&B. The beat of Fort Collins. Woo! 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
2: Yeah, man. 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

This is State of Emergency. What you want me to do? I'm sorry. 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
2: Okay. It's going down for all the ladies right now. Ladies, you need to turn your radio up, because this is going to be your song. You hear me? Yeah, this is your boy Lil Jon. Who else on this thing?

0: It's Didi in the morning. We are all here. J. Cruz, Trey G, a comedian, J.J. Williamson. On this Tuesday, June 9th.
1: Nice.
2: Spin that
0: 2022. Don't start this. You're going to have me singing that song. I can't.
2: Spin that ish.
0: I'm not Trey.
2: Didi, spin that ish.
3: I can't believe you ain't did the dance yet. Come on, Didi. You will go viral.
0: All right. It's National Meal Prep Day.
3: I will prep.
0: Do you prep meal? It's important. You do. Yeah, you do what? You make some ground turkey and some dried rice?
3: Yes. Mm-hmm. It'll lay about 4 days.
0: Yeah.
4: You know, I ain't gonna lie to you. Sometimes when I meal prep, I actually get it from like a restaurant, like a family meal, and just put it in like little individual containers.
0: That's smart. Yep.
5: That ain't meal prep.
0: That is.
4: You get chicken and rice, or you get some steak and rice.
0: Right.
4: Steak and broccoli.
0: Yeah.
4: Put it in a little container. Eat it.
0: You know, it's slightly genius, but it's not quite what it... I don't know how I feel about it, Trey. I don't know. I'm kind of what our producer's saying. It's not meal prep, but yet it is, though.
4: It's the life of a bachelor.
0: I like it, though.
3: Matter of fact, she's going to get back to you on that.
0: Yeah. Once I try it.
4: That's how you eat when you ain't got no family.
2: Come on, man.
0: It's World Pet Memorial Day.
4: Oh, man. Shout out the pets.
0: Yeah. We had a family pet named Chaos.
4: Chaos?
0: And Chaos went into the hospital. My mom called all five of her kids. We all had to give like $100 to try to take care of Chaos. Chaos needed a blood transfusion.
1: Oh, to save him.
0: To save him.
2: What?
1: And y'all
0: then
1: failed.
0: We gave him money, and then Chaos lasted maybe a week or so.
1: That was a waste.
0: No, it wasn't. We got to keep him for a week.
3: Don't say that.
4: Yeah.
1: Do the math.
0: No, really.
1: Was it really worth it?
0: Yeah, hold on. That was the first time in our family's life that we treated a dog like family.
1: Okay, we got Tika's ashes sitting on them.
0: You have your dog's ashes, so you guys treat it like family.
1: Shout out to Tika.
3: Dang.
0: How old was Tika when she passed?
1: I don't know how old she was. That's a dumb question. I don't know. I don't know how old the dog was. I don't know. That's a Amanda Panda question. Uh-oh. I have no idea.
0: Because I know that my dog Dak is going to be 10 in September.
4: Oh, wow.
1: Don't they die at 10?
4: Up there. I didn't know.
1: I mean, don't they... Yeah.
0: What?
1: Isn't that nothing?
0: All right, yeah, continue. Yeah, I'm getting ready to take off now. I'm going to have to go home.
4: It's 10 in dog years.
0: I know it.
2: It's like 100 years.
0: No, it's not. All right, it's National Call Your Doctor Day.
4: Please
0: and
4: do
0: it. And it is National Forklift Safety Day.
1: Absolutely.
0: Let's celebrate birthday because I got to get home soon. See my dog. Happy birthday goes out to the actor Johnny Depp is celebrating a birthday. The actor Michael J. Fox is celebrating a birthday.
3: Michael J., Back to the Future.
0: I love this woman, singer and actress Tamela Mann.
3: Come on now.
0: Celebrating a birthday. And the actress Keisha Sharp is celebrating a birthday as well. All right, here we go. We kick the show off with our early morning memes. Mine just says this. Sometimes I can't tell if I'm in a bad mood or if everybody around me is just really effing annoying. I don't know which one it is.
1: You know
4: that's a good one.
3: Hell no.
0: All right.
1: All right, y'all, I'm a dad. If you're a dad and you need a dad joke, I got one for you.
3: Okay.
1: Your fingers have fingertips, but your toes don't have toe tips. Yet, you can tiptoe, but not tip finger. Mind-boggling.
0: I need a drink this early in the morning. Give me a drink.
3: Hey, you going to the bar? Give me one.
0: Hey, give me a double shot.
3: Yeah, for real. Yeah. Hey, no ice.
0: God. All right, what you got? Goodness.
4: All right, this is for everybody that need a little encouragement this morning because you're feeling like you're behind in the race of life. Mine says, if you're so behind, why are you always the youngest one in the room? Think about it.
1: That's deep.
4: If you are so behind, why are you always the youngest one in the room? You're not behind.
0: Is that how you feel, Trey?
4: No.
0: Oh, okay. I thought you were trying to tell me something.
1: You old
4: no.
1: soul.
4: No. I'm just saying, you're not as behind as you think you are. I'm not the youngest one in the room.
6: Thank
1: though.
6: You.
1: I'm always the youngest.
0: Oh, Tracy is?
4: Yeah, she is.
0: Oh, Tracy's the youngest one. Our producer, Tracy.
4: Oh, I thought
0: Tracy
4: it was
0: went. You thought it was you?
4: Yeah.
0: No, it's Tracy. Look at Tracy. Tracy just looked at you like, huh?
4: Huh?
1: Hey, what? I'm the youngest.
4: Who?
6: You.
0: Hey, Pace University.
6: Yes.
0: Hey, Pace.
6: Hi.
0: There she is. That's our producer. She went to Pace University. I just want to say that one more time.
1: Hi, Pace.
0: What do you got, JJ?
3: You want to show me?

0: Your doctor's degree. Anyway.
1: Speaking of, wait, stop. Stop the show. We're going to get back on this. Uh-oh. When did Cat Williams become a doctor?
2: Uh-oh.
1: Oh, God. I saw his special, and they said Dr. Cat Williams.
0: Mm-mm. No. Yeah. I said, now, that went over my head.
1: All right. Keep the meme. Please. Okay.
0: All right. Cut that music back on. Here we go. There's only so many prayers I'm going to pray before I cuss you out. I'm not finna keep bothering the Lord. I ain't gonna keep bothering that. He's gonna, I'm gonna cut you out in a minute.
1: You know, I was playing some spades this weekend, and I said, oh, please, God, please. And they said to me, really? Out of all that God got to do, you asking right about a spade game?
3: Right.
0: You don't ask God not to let you get set. Oh, really? Oh,
2: wow. Okay, that's what you're doing.
1: Don't act like you ain't never done it either.
0: Amen. I like, Lord, I need three more spades, baby. He answered my call, though.
1: All right, listen. Coming up this morning on the show, we got one of the funniest comedians on the show. We're talking about Mark Curry will be here. Hey. Jay Cruz is going to teach us how to speak a little Spanish. We also got more money for you inside the $1,000 minute game. And let me see what else we got. Oh, just us and a lot more. Here we go. It's going to be a great Tuesday. It's Didi in the morning.
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1: Now, before I finish, let me just say, I did not come here to show out. Did not come here to impress you. 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And I don't care what you think about me. 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

0: Good morning, it's Didi in the morning. Guys, I don't know if anybody saw this over the weekend or last week or whenever you got a chance to see it, but it's a YouTube couple that's receiving death threats. Have y'all heard?
1: Yeah.
0: They chose to abort their child after finding out that the baby had Down syndrome.
1: Yeah.
0: And they posted it. Take a listen. This is some of their videos. Just take a listen.
2: This is all very overwhelming and confusing to navigate. Ashley is almost halfway through this thing. Not saying we force it, but like the kid seemed healthy and there's been stories of where the kid comes out and is like super functional. And so it's like, I don't know. This is a lot to digest and we're not really going to be doing that in this video. We just wanted to let you guys in on what the results were.
3: Where's your head at? Just sad.
0: I saw this and I was just like, and TMZ picked up this story too.
1: Yeah.
0: Like it went viral.
1: Yeah.
0: And so this couple, once they found out that their unborn child had Down syndrome, they decided to terminate the pregnancy.
1: Yeah. I saw a lot of people in the comment section because this post, like, it went viral online. I saw a lot of people in the comment section were kind of split as well too. People were saying that, well, maybe it was the right decision for them based on the quality of life for the child and they weren't gonna be able to take care of how they needed to. Other people were saying it was selfish of them.
4: Right.
1: They should be ashamed of themselves. It was a lot of people split.
0: According to him, the father, he said the decision came after extensive conversations with medical experts, friends, and family.
1: Yeah.
0: And he said at one point he felt optimistic about raising a child with the condition, but later he learned more about the potential health complications and lifelong challenges associated with Down syndrome. So they decided to do this.
1: Yo.
0: Now they've gotten death threats, y'all.
1: Damn.
0: They didn't got death threats after revealing. See, this is where you got to be careful of revealing so much online now.
5: And keep for those who feel so offended by this, go adopt a child. Go adopt a child. Like, people who get so on people who make decisions like this are the same people who have no kids and won't even think of adopting.
0: I'm just saying, it's their decision.
1: There was one lady that kind of made a good point. She was like, raising a special needs baby requires extra patience that some people simply don't have, and that's okay.
0: And if they know that about themselves, I mean, that.
5: Right.
0: But this is what some people are saying. They said they should have kept this private. This is why everything ain't for the internet.
1: Right.
0: some of the other comments were, why let a baby suffer, or better yet, bring in a challenge you know you can't handle. A lot of people are saying the only issue is that they broadcast their decision.
1: I think that's the biggest thing, right?
0: Oversharing.
1: Oversharing. Clout is a real thing nowadays.
0: Yep.
1: Attention is a hell of a drug.
0: It is.
1: Yeah, attention is a hell of a drug.
0: And you don't even realize what you're doing for attention and what it can do in the backfire. But yeah, they're now saying that these two are nervous for their life because people are sending them death threats.
1: Damn. And then I'm sure they kind of, but it's a double-edged sword because I'm sure they almost had to say something about it because as YouTubers, they put their life out there. So I'm sure they announced, hey, my wife is pregnant. She's having a baby. And then people were going to wonder, well, hey, Why does she not have the baby? You know?
0: You have some people who are really, really supportive. One woman just said, as the mother of a child who has Down syndrome, she said, I can honestly say you have to be strong and not everyone has the mental capacity to deal with it.
5: I've seen women post videos where they're just struggling every day in tears.
0: Yeah,
5: you know?
0: This is where every now and then, y'all, you want to be authentic and tell everything. Be careful.
1: Because they could have just as easily said, hey, we're dealing with the issue. It's a private matter.
0: Right.
1: But we're not having a baby. Right. You know what I'm saying?
0: Right. Yep. But instead, now they got death threats and they're running for their lives.
1: Damn it, man.
0: All right, y'all. 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

0: It's Dee Dee in the morning. I need to talk to you guys about something. Do anybody in here, any of you fellas, watch The Real Housewives of Potomac? Anybody in here?
1: Are you talking about Real Housewives of Potomac?
0: Yeah, Potomac.
2: Mm-hmm. Potomac. Mm-hmm. That's what I said. Mm-hmm.
0: Yeah, no, listen, if you haven't watched it, Gisele Bryant's on it. This is Jamal Bryant, Pastor Jamal Bryant's ex-wife.
2: First wife.
0: Which, by the way, she's like the second wife. He got a type. Boy, he got a type. Anyways, so Gisele was on, and she was on her podcast and with the other girl that's from the show, Robin Dixon, and they were talking about they have dating advice for single women. Y'all take a listen to what they're saying.
3: I always want to give my single girls a little advice.
4: Okay.
3: If he brings out the child in you, you're dating a man. Okay. If he brings out the mother in you,
4: you're dating a child.
3: You're dating a boy. If he brings out the inner man in you, you're dating a loser.
0: Damn.
3: But if you really think about that,
4: yes,
3: that is all correct.
4: Right.
3: Yeah.
4: Yes.
3: So, ladies, you need to find a man that brings out the inner child.
4: Yes.
3: Because he's a man.
0: So y'all will bring out the mother in us. You'll bring out
2: the child
0: in you, or your inner man,
5: or the man in you.
0: Or y'all will bring out the inner man in us women.
1: I ain't gonna lie to you. Sometimes they come in with the inner man already on display, buddy.
0: Listen, dude.
1: It ain't us bringing
0: it out. Hold on a second, dude.
1: She came in with that masculine ass energy.
5: She came off the top rope.
0: Oh my God, what's masculine energy, Trey?
1: I mean, exactly what it sounds like.
0: No,
1: masculine energy.
0: Which one? Because listen. And you seem to say that you like a woman who challenges you.
1: Yeah.
0: Is that bringing out, does she have inner man energy?
1: See, but there's a difference between a challenge and somebody who just don't listen. You just can't tell them nothing. They don't want to hear none of it. You know what I'm saying? What? They want to be led, but they want a leader. They don't want to follow, but they want somebody that they can follow. Oh. They want somebody that's going to be able to manage and pay bills and have a structure.
6: But they don't want to fall in line for the structure. Hold on.
1: Come on over here.
0: Hold on, Trey. She can't turn hers off. Hey, none of y'all's mics are working today. I don't know what happened to y'all's mics.
6: I agree with you. Me too.
0: I didn't know what was wrong with y'all's mics.
1: What happened, Trey?
0: I'm sorry. I didn't hear what you said because your mic went out.
1: They don't like the structure that a man brings for them. They think it's control. Right. It be so much that goes into bringing that masculine energy that we don't necessarily bring out. You just come with it.
0: No, we don't.
5: And Trey,
0: I like what they were saying.
1: Yeah.
0: I will have to agree. There are some ways, sometimes you men will bring out different things in us.
1: Yes. Absolutely.
0: And I agree with that. If you're bringing out the inner man in me where I got to take the lead, then that means you are a loser.
1: Damn.
0: Now,
1: that's harsh.
5: Now, you can't cut the grass every once in a while? Relax.
0: No, hold on a second. You bring out the inner man in me and I got to be more man than you?
1: Yeah.
0: Just take a loser.
5: The trash out.
0: I can't be more man than you. I gotta be more man than you in the relationship. Come on.
1: But how do you? How are you going to dictate to me, a man,
5: right?
1: What it means to be more man than me?
0: Because once I have to take the lead and do all the things that I'm doing, sir, you might as well call me, sir.
2: God. Ain't nobody call you that. Well, I mean, you look like one, but we ain't gonna call you that though.
5: You give off.
0: And
5: so
0: hold on a second. And then the fact that we gotta turn into your mother too at times.
1: Okay, oh my God, bro. Well, y'all want somebody to be y'all daddy at all times.
0: And I do.
1: Yeah, exactly. You see what I'm saying?
0: Yep. I can't wait to get home and call my husband daddy.
1: See?
5: I
0: would like to see it. I want to hear that. I've never done it in my life.
1: I should call him
0: right now and call him and see if I should call him daddy and see what he says.
1: He's going to be like, who is this?
0: Y'all want me to call? Let me call right now, though. Hold on. Because I've never done that before in my life. Hold on a second.
7: Hello?
0: Hey, daddy. What's wrong, Chris? Yo, this is my husband. Hey, Chris, why are you laughing? Why are you laughing so hard?
1: I like his laugh.
0: Hey, daddy.
7: You never called me that.
0: Hold on. Are you okay with that? Because I said this. I said, boy, a dude got to be doing certain things right for a woman to call him daddy.
1: Oh, God.
0: So I can't call you daddy. You don't feel comfortable if I call you daddy?
7: No, you always say I act like somebody's daddy.
0: You do. Oh, no. You do. You do act like somebody's daddy.
5: He's so grown.
0: Yeah. All right. That's all. I just wanted to see what your reaction would be if I called you daddy.
5: And
0: that's
5: it was
0: all.
5: Priceless.
1: That's all I can do is laugh.
2: She was going to say bastard.
5: Hey, bastard.
2: Hey, bastard.
0: All right. Bye. Talk to you later.
7: Bye, daddy.
5: I'd be asking Amanda Panda to call me daddy.
0: That is hilarious. So
2: the
0: all
2: fact
0: right.
2: that he laughed from the beginning, I know, it. Know I he's know not it. Accustomed to it.
0: All right. Well, listen, ladies, again, whatever they bring out in you, the inner child, the inner man, or the mother, good luck with them. All right.
2: Yes.
0: And call him daddy if you can.
1: Fellas, good luck as well.
2: Yes.
0: All right. It's Dee Dee in the morning.
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1: Alrighty, listen, we got to get to the hot topics because I'm trying to figure something out. Did I hear something about the Chicago Bears are moving out of Chicago?
2: Yeah.
3: Say it ain't so, Joe.
1: I mean, what's going on in the world? I heard that the Dallas Cowboys don't play in Dallas, right?
3: Uh-huh. Now you're doing a lot.
1: They don't play in Dallas, though.
3: Now you're doing a lot.
1: But they don't. Let's get into it, y'all. Here we go. I mean, whether I'm doing a lot.
0: It's time for Hot Topics.
1: Hold on.
0: Only on DD in the Morning.
1: How does that happen?
3: What you mean?
1: How does that happen, y'all? That you have... Because I'm here in Chicago Bears, we're moving, right? And the Dallas Mavericks... They're not the Dallas Cowboys did that years ago, though,
3: yeah,
1: right?
3: Yeah, yeah, yeah. I'll tell you how it happens. Politics. Politics in the city will have an NFL, NBA franchise just fleeing. Out of here. Gone.
1: They fled. All right. Listen to this.
4: The Stars aren't the only team with plans to move out of their home city. The Chicago Bears just announced that they're doing the same. Last week, the team's board of directors voted to focus on plans to build a new stadium in Hammond, Indiana. That's about 30 minutes from Chicago. It comes after Illinois failed to vote on a bill that would build a new stadium there in the state. Despite the move, the team will not be changing their name, which I don't know if that's okay. I'd like them to just be the Bears if they're going to go out of Chicago.
1: Mm.
3: Wow. I will say this now, since you brought up my Dallas team,
1: uh-huh,
3: and I love my Cowboys, right?
1: Uh-huh.
3: They are in a city neighboring Dallas. It is still
1: not in Dallas.
3: It's still in Texas, though.
5: It's like close to Dallas. It's like right there.
3: It ain't out of state.
1: I know what you're saying.
3: I'm trying to make. That just don't feel right.
1: Well, that's because Texas is such a big state. Texas eats up about 7 states in America.
5: That is big.
3: Hey, big is the largest.
1: I know that's
3: right. Been stepping on issues. My mama stayed in them.
1: You're the boat, the biggest of all time.
3: The biggest of all time.
5: So I had to look it up. It says they leave, professional sports teams leave their cities to pursue greater profits and more lucrative stadium deals. When the current markets become unprofitable and the state doesn't want to do like a upgrade, like if the city refuses it, then they
3: go. And I think that's
5: the
3: big thing with the Chicago Bears. They want a new stadium.
1: Yeah.
3: You know what I'm saying?
1: I get it.
3: Want that new stadium.
1: I get it. Let's talk about Lizzo and old girl going at it, right?
5: Yeah.
1: Nicki Minaj?
5: Yeah, beefing with Miss Nicki. So she's saying that Nicki is having a hard time with competition, specifically in the rap world with other rap females.
6: There was some award show. I don't know if it was BET Awards or something. It was like Best Female Rap. And I remember like the category like maybe had five. Three.
3: Yeah,
6: and she was in it. And when they call her name, it was like she kind of had to laugh at that. And I was, because she's like, it's me.
3: Right.
6: And I can't imagine how that must feel to run it for that long and then to now have an influx of all of these extremely talented young women who are rapping and extremely popular and successful and winning Grammys and getting number ones. And she's never done anything personally to me where I feel like I have an issue with her. She may have said things about me on the internet. A lot of people say things about me on the internet. There's no beef on my end.
1: Mm-hmm. But what were you really saying?
3: That they do have some kind of issue with each other is basically what she was saying. She also says that Nicki kind of ushered in a lot of the girls that are under Nicki right now that she has beef with.
5: She says she ain't got no beef, but here's a couple shots.
1: Yeah.
3: Yeah.
1: That's what I thought. I ain't got no beef.
3: Yeah.
1: Right. Took some shots.
3: I'm sure Nicki is loading up a reply as we speak.
1: Or she just could be at a Trump rally. I don't know.
2: Oh, God. Don't do that.
1: What?
2: You know what? You are true.
1: I was just saying, what?
3: Nicki going to have a couple people to shoot at. Jay-Z going to be on that list, too, I think.
1: Oh, yeah. So I heard Nick Cannon got some advice. Is that right?
3: Yes, indeed. Nick Cannon, they caught him coming out of a office building over the weekend, and they asked him to give NBA Youngboy some advice after he's had a little bit of baby mama drama on social media. This is what Nick Cannon's advice was to him.
7: You know, his baby mamas are fighting, and we never hear nothing like that about you and your baby mamas. What's your advice for him kind of getting his baby mamas in order and everybody getting along?
8: Prayer.
7: Oh, my God.
8: Bible study. Take all your baby mamas to Bible study.
7: Do you do that?
8: Yes.
7: Oh, my God.
3: Not Bible study, though. Nick Cannon say, let the Lord take care of it. Don't put your hands on him. Just let the Lord take care of it.
2: Yeah, right.
3: Oh, Dee Dee don't like that. I can tell by the look on her face. When that old face get long, boy, I know she don't like something.
1: When it gets long.
3: That old face get long, she started,
1: He said my face get long.
3: That
1: so
3: old
1: it
3: face.
1: Is.
3: Yeah.
2: Boy.
5: It's pretty long.
2: It sure is.
3: She don't like something that's happening.
1: Nick Cannon, I used to like him a lot. And then now I just find him, I don't know.
3: Was it after that Amber Rose car ride? Is that what kind of really
1: turned
3: you?
1: A lot of things. He goes back and forth. Yeah. Like, you know, one minute you think he's cool, then the next minute he says something that's crazy. Then you watch his moves and you just go, just shut up.
3: He addressed.
1: And stay over on that one side that you have stayed on.
3: He addressed a lot of that over the weekend as well.
1: Stay with the baby mama side that you're on.
3: Oh, damn.
1: That's how I see it.
3: Not okay. Bree Tiesi. How she get in it?
1: I like her, though.
3: You like that one?
1: I like the Bree Tiesi. She don't care that he got about 17 baby moms and all them different women he spends time with. She's like, but I'm going to get him.
3: I think she the one he had the most fun with, too, on the coolest.
1: Yeah, she just takes whatever. All right, listen, coming up.
3: Oh, my God.
1: Coming up, we have cash for you this morning. You can win $1,000. All you got to do is answer 10 questions correctly right now at 833-TALK-TO-DeeDee.
2: That's 833-825-5233.
1: It's DeeDee in the morning.
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0: Tuesday morning to you. It's Dee Dee in the morning, and I'm looking for Trey G right now to find out what's trending.
1: Trey!
2: Hey, friend of the morning show, 2 Chainz.
1: 2 Chainz.
2: He actually has added to his portfolio, so shouts out to 2 Chainz, man. He posted on his Instagram page the other day, guess what floors these belong to? Can anybody take a guess in the room? I'm going to show the picture.
1: His own fast food restaurant.
0: Oh, wow. What floor?
2: It is a restaurant. Yeah. It's the Waffle House.
0: Oh, nice.
2: 2 Chainz is now the proud owner of a Waffle House location.
1: Mm. Get ready to be judged.
2: Got it. I'm assuming it's in Atlanta as well. So, right. Shouts out to 2 Chainz, man, nice. Buying a Waffle House.
0: Hey, 2 Chainz, leave it the way it is, too.
1: Yeah.
0: With the handprints on the windows.
1: Right. Yeah.
0: Sometimes the tables may not be all the way wiped down.
2: Yeah.
0: Leave them little small napkins they have, them little half napkins they used to get back in the day at a diner. Leave them.
3: Yeah. Matter of fact, don't even clean the bathrooms.
0: No.
3: Don't treat it just like it been. We ain't been having tissue in there. Don't start now.
0: Leave it the way it is, 2 Chainz, okay?
3: For real.
0: That's what makes the food good. That's what makes the food so good.
3: I want to see waffle residue all on the floor.
1: I can't.
3: Yeah. Yeah. Make sure your cook ain't got no net on.
2: Oh, no.
3: Keep it real now.
0: At least one tooth missing. Uh-oh. All right, listen.
3: Yeah, come on.
0: Coming up, we got the 5 things you need to know to start your day. It's Dee Dee in the morning.
4: I'm Bree Wood with BIN News Now. The NYPD says more than 2,000 illegal guns have already been taken off the streets this year. NYPD Commissioner Jessica Tisch.
5: Through the first 5 months of this year, New York City has seen the fewest murders, the fewest shooting incidents, and the fewest shooting victims in recorded history.
4: During a news conference on National Gun Violence Awareness Day, Commissioner Tisch credited this drop to strategic enforcement and precision policing. Senator Raphael Warnock says the Supreme Court has done violence to democracy, pointing to recent rulings on voting rights. He called those protections one of the nation's most urgent moral issues and emphasized the role of faith in shaping public life. And Lauryn Hill will be honored at the 2026 BET Awards. She is set to receive the inaugural Living Legend Icon Award, recognizing her lasting impact on music and culture, with the show airing live June 28th. 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

0: right, listen, good morning. Welcome to the show, everybody. It's Didi in the morning on this Tuesday.
1: All right.
0: Yep, I'm here with a blunt. I mean, the foolery done started. The foolery started, this early in the morning.
1: Uh-oh.
0: You started it.
2: Begun.
0: You and Trey.
1: Tom
0: Cruz, thank you very much for being sane today.
2: I'm here with you, girl.
1: Oh, Cruz is your last hope. Oh, my God.
3: Yeah. I know.
4: You're in trouble.
1: You're in trouble.
0: I know.
1: Trouble.
0: Let's get right to the five. It's about to be a crazy Tuesday. Here we go.
5: The five things you need to know right now on Didi in the morning.
0: Anybody see this now? The United States has accepted only in the last six consecutive months. Y'all ready?
2: Mm-hmm.
0: We have only accepted white refugees for the last six consecutive months.
1: Oh,
2: that's
1: wow,
2: so white of us.
0: Yep. They said every single one of the 599 refugees the U.S. admitted last month, they were white.
2: That's sounds fine. About white.
0: Guess what else they said? In fact, this is what they said. In fact, since October of 2025, the U.S. has accepted 6,668 refugees. Guess how many of them were white? 6,665.
1: Oh, wow. They should be ashamed of themselves.
0: Again, the U.S. has only accepted 6,668, and out of those, all of them were white except for three.
1: Disgusting.
2: Not three.
1: Disgusting. Absolutely disgusting.
0: They said the three that were admitted last, those are three, they were from Afghanistan. No other refugees were admitted.
2: Talk about a whitewash.
0: They said that the Trump administration is spending more than $100 million to fight the emergency of white genocide in South Africa.
1: These are the
0: They're
1: times.
0: Spending money over there to... Okay.
2: Right. Well, I gotta save those.
0: Thought he was saying America first.
2: Oh, yeah.
0: Okay, let's keep it moving.
1: He don't know what...
6: All right, well, ladies and gentlemen, for all of y'all that like the UFC, man, I hope y'all not getting too excited right now.
0: You
6: don't get too excited about this fight that may take place at the White House. Man, they are filing suit right now against the organization, man, to see if they can get that fight pulled and canceled on the lawn of the White House, man. You know, Trump is just tearing the White House up.
0: Hasn't
6: he want this ballroom. Mm-hmm. They got bulldozers still in the front lawn.
2: Mm-hmm.
6: They haven't even moved it, man. So right now, man, you know, the fight does supposed to take place, man, but they are trying their best to stop it, man, and put this thing back in the arena like it's supposed to be.
1: Wow.
6: So we'll see.
2: Man, we're going to see. All right, let's talk about this guy who's putting some money where his mouth is. Dr. Umar is touring his fully built school. Y'all, let's go for the ride.
7: Look at your school, brothers and sisters. We are complete, and we are ready to decorate for our children. They said we stole the money. They say there would never be no school, but I'm here to tell you today the school is done, and the school is ready. Look at those floors, brothers and sisters. We ready. We are ready, brothers. And look at the shine on that floor, brothers and sisters. But we need a final building inspection, brothers and sisters. This is the timeout room. Ladies, I need you to behave. If you misbehave, you got to come to the timeout room, and you're going to get paddled with the RBG paddle. There's windows in every room, you coon, but that's all right. You never built nothing for your people, so I can't blame you. Ladies, who gonna come decorate the principal's office? I need a team of queens.
0: Okay.
2: That was a lot.
0: That's a lot. But, but good for him. It happened, right? Everybody kept saying, when is the school going to open? And so he finally did it. Congratulations to him.
1: He better stop playing before he has some allegations on him.
0: I was thinking the same thing. Keep with the lady.

0: You do this, and ladies, it's feeling a little sexist, but I didn't want to say nothing. I'm trying to be positive this morning.
1: Ready to chill out.
0: It's Tuesday, June 9th.
1: Yeah.
0: All right, what you got over there, Trey?
1: Hey, can we talk about the summertime real quick? You know, families be struggling during the summertime, right? 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
0: That's nice.
1: Can we also talk about, too, one more thing, too. Scary Movie 6, it opened. It's not really a family movie.
2: Nope.
1: But they made about $105 million worldwide.
0: Good for them.
1: Oh, wow.
0: Nice.
1: On only a $30 million budget. So
0: that's great.
1: Shout out Marlon Wayans.
0: I know it. They got their money's worth.
1: Yeah.
0: And I want to see it. It looks like it's funny.
1: It's still growing, too.
0: All right. Hey, listen. Those are five. We need somebody to play our $1,000 minute game. We're going to give you cash this morning. It'll be a great exchange. All you got to do is answer 10 questions correctly within 1 minute. And when you do that, we'll just hand you $1,000. Don't you like that?
3: You can't beat that.
0: I know it. You can't beat it. So you might as well play the game right now. 817-633-1045 or 833-TALK-TO-DIDI.
3: That's 833-825-5233.
0: It's DIDI in the morning.
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9: 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Jump

0: right, good morning. It's Dee Dee in the morning, about to play our $1,000 minute game. Before we do, fellas, listen at this. J. Cruz, Trey, and JJ. 43% of women in a recent survey said they find this very attractive when a potential love interest knows how to do this. What is it? These women think this is attractive in y'all when you guys know how to do this.
1: Knows how to keep a job.
0: No.
2: That's a good one.
1: Knows how to romance a woman.
0: No.
3: How to cook very well.
0: No.
1: Knows how to sexually...
0: Y'all all do really well in here. I have to give you credit.
2: What's that?
0: Guess what they said. According to this, they said 43% of women, they said they find it very attractive when a potential love interest knows how to iron clothes.
3: I'm a huge fan of iron.
0: You know, you like to iron?
3: I love to iron.
0: Did your mama teach you how to iron?
3: She
0: you
3: didn't did.
0: Learn? Yes.
3: No, my mama
0: How'd your
3: taught
0: mama
3: me.
0: Teach you? She said the arm first? What'd she tell you first?
3: No, do the arms first, do then the back, necks, yeah. And then, you know, do the front.
0: And then the collar.
3: And the collar, yeah. Mm-hmm.
0: Collars last, pretty much.
3: Yeah. Yeah.
2: Damn. I ain't gonna lie, I ain't earned in a while, but I will say
0: what
2: this.
0: What you be doing with your clothes? You throw just get them out and fold them?
2: Throw them in the dryer. Yeah, the dryer do all that work for you.
1: Dryer is crazy.
2: Yeah.
1: Wow.
2: But I used to earn the body first, and then the arms was always last.
0: Oh, okay. My mama had us doing the arms
3: first. Yeah, I do
0: first.
3: The arms
2: really?
3: First.
2: That's so interesting. Yeah, the arms was always last for me.
0: So you just throw yours in the dryer and tumble?
2: Yeah.
0: On the tumble?
2: Yeah. And then when I hang my clothes up, I make sure they're not, like, you know, bunched up to where it's wrinkled and stuff like that. And I fold them.
0: You know
2: different.
0: What, Trey?
2: I roll my clothes
0: up. You gotta be happy. Your millennial ass ain't in the era when them men used to walk around with them goddamn starched ass jeans.
2: Oh,
0: the
2: yeah.
0: Crease you can cut bread with.
2: I was a kid when that was going around. And we had an ironing board. All
0: hey,
2: it.
0: Hey, but you used to put your hand in between the jeans if you took, took it to the cleaner.
3: Yeah.
2: And then you try not to put your leg all the way in so it had that little cut at the front.
0: Okay.

0: You know them jeans that come to the cleansable have all that starch on it. It take you 13 minutes to get in your pocket.
1: 13 minutes.
0: Get in your pocket.
1: Egg,
2: nah. Hey, I remember my brothers though when I was young, you know, because I was the youngest of five, and my older brothers,
1: yeah,
2: they, my mother would buy a can of starch. That stuff would be gone by like 2 days. Yes. My mother would be like, what the hell?
0: Boy.
2: Are y'all spraying on your jeans?
1: Can of starch. Uh-huh.
3: Yeah. We make jeans into cement, okay? Yeah.
2: All right, here is Carmen. Hey, Carmen.
4: Hey.
2: How are you? Welcome to the show, Carmen.
4: I'm fine. How are y'all?
2: We're great.
1: We are, right, Carmen.
2: Tell us a little something about you, like what you did last night. You got kids or anything? You cooked dinner? What?
4: Oh, I just relaxed last night. I was off, so I'm on a night shift right now, about to get on.
2: I love it. She said, I relaxed. Oh, you just laid on the couch all day or in the bed? Which one?
4: No, just working, and when I get time off, I just relax. That's all.
1: I love that. It do sound like Carmen don't have no kids. You ain't got no kids, Carmen?
4: I have kids.
1: Oh.
4: Twins, actually.
2: How many?
1: How many?
4: Twins.
3: Oh, twins. How are you so calm with children? Talk to me.
0: Relax.
3: Explain that.
2: All right, well, listen, we got cash for you, all right? You can spend it on them babies. Let's go. Here we go.
5: DJ. J. Cruz. JJ from The Sip.
6: Trey G. Trey G.
5: $10 bonus.
1: Hey. All right, Carmen, we're going to get you some money for them babies. I'm going to read you the 10 questions. If you don't know the answer, what you going to say, love?
4: Pass.
1: That's right. You want to spin the block, answer it again, got to go fast, then you're going to win $1,000, so you put some PTO in, okay?
4: Okay.
1: All right, let's do it. First question, who's your favorite singer or rapper of all time?
4: Drake.
1: What's the best live concert or event you've ever gone to?
4: Scream 3 concert with Bow Wow.
1: Springfield is the capital of which state?
4: Missouri.
1: How old is Young Miami? Nope.
4: 30.
1: Uh-uh. Keep going.
4: 31.
1: Keep going.
4: 32.
1: There you go. Which streaming service recently released a documentary on Michael Jackson's abuse trial?
4: Netflix.
0: Sure did.
1: What country is basketball player Victor Wembanyama from?
4: China.
1: No.
0: No.
1: What was the fourth question that I asked you? Number four.
4: What was the best concert I went to?
1: Who on the morning show is nominated for an Emmy?
4: Dee Dee.
0: Dee.
1: Yeah. What does HBD stand for? HBD.
0: Dang. That's all right.
2: All right, you got 5 out of 9. 5 out of 9. You missed this one. Springfield is the capital of which state? Illinois.
0: Illinois.
2: What country is basketball player Victor Wembanyama from? France.
0: Mm-hmm.
2: What was the fourth question that Trey G asked? It was, how old is Young Miami? And then you missed this one right here. What does HBD stand for? It stands for happy birthday.
0: Happy birthday.
2: All right. So listen, you got 5 out of 10. You're going to get $10 every correct answer. We added up as $50, but you spun the wheel and got extra 10.
0: All right.
2: $50.
1: So thankful. Glad you had fun, mama.
2: $60, and thank you for answering number 8 pretty good about an Emmy. I just got a, if you don't, I just got an Emmy nomination, a local Emmy, and me and Cruz will be in the same boat if I win. All right, anyways, thanks for getting that question, that answer right. Do me a favor and tell everybody the show that let you play the $1,000 minute game.
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0: on Didi in the Morning.
1: So, Joyce, you hit us up. You said you were going to make who? Your husband, man?
2: Yes, my husband, Daryl. I'm going to tell him that about our daughter's school. She's not listening, and the teacher is not happy, and she's yelling at me.
1: Okay. All right. Here we go. Let's call your husband, Daryl.
3: Hello.
2: Babe.
3: Yeah.
2: I'm up here at the school, and the teacher's going crazy. She's telling me that I don't know how to parent Chastity, and that we don't know what we're doing.
4: Yeah, I don't know what to do. Yeah, I don't know.
2: Do you want to talk to her?
4: Yeah.
2: Okay.
4: I don't know.
2: Here she is.
1: Hello?
3: Hello?
1: Hello, sir. It seems like there's a problem with your child here.
3: Hey, listen. You don't tell my wife that we don't have
1: a parent. You don't cuss at me. You don't know who you're talking to.
3: I don't give a who I'm talking to. You don't tell somebody that pays your ass that we're bad parents. Okay. You're out of your
1: Let me just ask you a question. Are you guys related to each other? Because the child that you had, there is a problem. We got a DNA problem with her. You and your wife must be related because she is the dumb
3: DNA problem, you stupid. You're telling me that there's a problem with my child? She's 5 years old. That's
1: and she's
3: problem.
1: Absolutely stupid. Where have you done? You done raised that child in the barn.
3: Oh, okay. You dumb. Hey, I'll be up there in a minute.
1: What you gonna do? You ain't gonna. I got my shotgun.
3: Where the f*** is the owner of the place?
1: I'm the owner of the f***ing place.
3: You ain't the f***ing owner.
1: I'm the f***ing owner.
3: Yeah, the owner wouldn't f***ing be talking like this. He'd be
1: I'll get the owner. You know what?
3: Give the phone back to my wife, you dumb bitch.
2: Hey. Hello.
3: But why the f*** are you laughing?
2: I'm not laughing.
3: What? I just heard some f***ing laughter.
1: Hey, Daryl, calm down. You on the Mad Minute?
5: Yeah, Daryl.
1: It's a joke.
5: Yep.
2: Joyce, I'm sorry.
3: Man, I'm freaking sleeping and you just...
1: Give it up for Joyce and Daryl.
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2: Good morning. Good morning. It's Didi in the morning. Listen, we got to get right to the hot topics. I got a bad back this morning. That's why we got to get to it.
3: What's wrong?
2: I cleaned out the garage. I'll tell you about that later.
3: Oh, my God.
4: Now, what? You did?
2: I did. Yep. Don't, because guess what? Boy, me and that man at that house I live in.
4: Somebody call Chris.
2: Uh-oh. We ain't speaking.
3: No, we ain't going to call. No.
5: Thanks, Chris.
3: Now we got to suffer.
2: Yeah. Let's get into it. We got to talk about the Knicks and what their coach said. Let's get into it. Here we go.
0: Dropping more gossip with Hot Topics.
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2: 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All right, so what's going on? The Knicks last night losing.
3: The Knicks lost game three last night in New York, man. It was crazy atmosphere, man. But the talk of the game right now is the officiating, especially in the second half. Mike Brown, he called him out.
7: I will say this. I never thought I'd be in the NBA Finals and see a team get 24 free throw attempts in the second half to another team's 8. I don't think I complain much about officials or, you know, the fairness when it comes to the free throw attempts. San Antonio is a great team, okay? It's going to lower our odds big time if we play game 4 and in the second half they get 24 free throw attempts to our 8. Mm. And maybe we were fouling, but they fouled too.
2: I know that's right. I heard about that and I saw it.
3: Yeah.
2: But boy, that last 3 minutes were good.
3: I thought they
2: were going to pull through. Yeah, I did. I was rooting for the Knicks.
3: When they was down 12 and then they tied it up and took the lead, I said, not again.
2: Yeah.
3: Not again. But shout out to San Antonio, man. They held their ground, man. They put their foot down and did what they needed to do. Take game 3.
5: Mm-hmm. You know what? I think the writing's on the wall, though. I think the Knicks going to win it.
2: I do, too. I hope so.
5: I also want them to because I want to see that city go crazy.
3: Man, that city going to go crazy.
5: I want to see it flipped upside down.
2: I want them to win because I like the unlikely star.
3: Yeah.
2: I just love those kind of stories. And I love the unlikely story of this guy that nobody thought. Jalen Brunson, that's all. I love it.
8: Everybody thought Spaghetti Man was going to take it.
2: But that's what I'm saying. And I'm like, I'm sorry. Spaghetti Man gives me, on a scale of 1 to 10, I'm lukewarm with him. I just don't get it.
3: Okay.
2: He's just a tall man.
8: I'm with you there.
2: Yeah. All right, listen, let's talk about Rick Ross.
5: Yeah, so the homie Rick Ross basically was at the promised land trying to provoke old 50 Cent.
3: Ooh.
5: Yeah, he basically was saying he see 50 Cent building his G-Unit studios in Shreveport, but he said, I got some promised land for you that you can build your little studio on.
9: 50 Cent, whatever you trying to do in Shreveport, I understand the land is very inexpensive, so that's why you chose that. But you could put that on the other side in my backyard. I got another 150 acres on the backside. I won't even notice whatever y'all little thing is y'all doing. We wouldn't even have to cross each other paths. I'll put you way in the back. Trust me, y'all could film all y'all little whatever shows. Ghost Part 9.
3: That's not Ghost Part 9.
5: Right. Right.
4: He give 50 run for his money sometimes.
5: He definitely is an ish talker, I tell you that much. But when 50 Cent pop it, I ain't gonna lie, for whatever reason, he just pop it a little bit harder.
2: I agree. Because I'm waiting on it.
5: You better get it while it's good.
2: Everybody been loading up on him. I'm like, 50, come on now. I need you. Yeah. I need some laughs.
8: He's dropping 13 documentaries.
2: I need him to get scared.
5: Yeah.
2: I love what I think he's loading up, too, on a lot of people.
5: Oh, my goodness.
2: I sure hope so, because I need to be entertained. Hey, listen, let's talk about Trick Daddy. Y'all
8: Trick Daddy be entertaining me, too. So he's out here talking about why he will not ever divorce his wife of 10 years.
10: Well, a lot of people are like, why you not divorced yet? Because I'm never getting married again anyway. If Joy want to keep on cheating on me and committing adultery, we're going to end up in hell together. We might get together in hell. But I'm not...
11: why are you not getting a divorce, Trick?
10: Let me ask you this. Well, I'm not divorced because we never got divorced.
11: But why not?
10: I forgot.
11: How long has it been?
10: A long time. Over 10 years. I'm having a wonderful time. I'm always dating. I'm dating when I'm not single. I'm dating when I am single. Oh. I'm always dating. I like. I'm having fun right now. I'm enjoying life.
5: No.
8: All right.
5: I know that's real.
2: All right. Coming up later, Jay Cruz, we'll talk about it. Trey, come on.
8: What?
2: Okay, Jay Cruz wants to help you get bilingual this morning. Going to learn a little Spanish next. It's Didi in the morning.

0: All righty, listen, good morning. It's Beattie in the morning. It is Tuesday, June 9th. Looking for Trey right now to find out what's trending.
1: Hey, so this UFC White House event is trending. They say that Dana White, which is basically the owner of the UFC, he pretty much is saying that he expects this event to pull in football numbers. Mm. You know, the Super Bowl is basically what he's shooting for. Mm-hmm. He says that, like, on average, UFC main events, fights, they average like 2 million people. Mm-hmm. He's thinking that over 100 million people will watch this damn thing coming up here soon.
0: Maybe anybody in the room want to watch it?
2: Because it might be a circus.
0: Yeah, but you feel me? Anybody going to watch it in here?
1: If you got to buy it, especially,
2: Hell no.
1: Like, what streaming platform is it even
0: on? Hold on a second. Me either. So it's 4 out of 4 in this room saying no.
1: Yeah,
0: I'm going to watch it. Super Bowl, you're going to watch it?
3: I'm going to watch it. Yeah.
0: Oh, so 3 out of 4 saying no. 3 out of 4.
1: And I'm about to say, it is millions of people now. I will say that. But June 14th is when it goes down. You can decide for yourself if you want to watch it. I think it comes on Paramount, if I'm not mistaken.
3: Is
1: it Paramount?
0: Yeah. I'm not interested.
2: I'm not paying for it. I wouldn't pay for it.
1: Me UFC either. Just has never been my shish anyway.
0: I watched it with the husband early on, but I just...
1: Really?
0: Yeah.
1: I can't get into
0: it. But I'm just like, they be kicking each other in the face and stuff. I'd be like, okay. Hey, listen, coming up later, Jay Cruz wants to help you get bilingual this morning. Going to learn a little Spanish. Also, guess what? Answer this question. Which streaming service just released a documentary on Michael Jackson?
1: Ooh.
0: If you can answer that right in 9 more questions in a minute, you're going to win some money at 833-TALK-TO-DEEDEE.
3: That's 833-825-5233.
0: It's DeeDee in the morning.
4: I'm Bree Wood with BIN News Now. A 6.1 magnitude earthquake off the coast of Cuba was felt across parts of Florida. Meteorologist Tyler Fleming with the National Weather Service says there's no danger to beaches and no damage reported.
5: We've spoken to the Tsunami Warning Center and they confirmed that there is no tsunami threat.
4: Some people in tall buildings felt the tremor and briefly evacuated. Advocates and lawmakers are demanding answers after a third inmate death in a month at Michigan's Huron Valley Women's Correctional Facility. 36-year-old Ashley Hoth died June 6th, prompting renewed calls for the state's corrections director to step down. And rapper DaBaby has reached a settlement in a lawsuit filed by Brandon Bills. Bills, the brother of his ex-girlfriend, singer Dani Leigh, has accused the rapper of injuring him during a 2022 bowling alley brawl, but the case is now set to be dismissed. Terms of the settlement have not been disclosed. Get BIN News Now on demand 24/7 on the iHeartRadio app.
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9: Does

0: in the morning. Guys, guess what? Happy Black Music Month.
1: Come on now.
2: Let's
0: yes,
2: go.
0: It is.
2: Hey.
0: It is Black Music Month, and right now, let's play us a nice little game. We're going to play a game called Black Music Royalty Check.
2: Hey.
0: All right, so here's what's going on. You're going to hear a music clip, right? And you guys have your bells. When you hear the music clip, you got to name the artist and then name their music royalty title.
2: I'm sorry, what?
3: Music royalty,
0: title?
1: Give me an example of music royalty titles.
0: Here's an example. Here we go, everybody. Play the clip. Jay Cruz.
2: The King of Pop, Michael Jackson.
0: There it is. Got it.
1: Okay.
0: All right, y'all get it. Here we go.
1: I get the gist.
0: All right, here's another one. Here's a song clip. The first one to ring their bell, I will call on, and then you have to name the artist and their royalty title.
1: Okay, we got it. Come on.
0: Someone can steal from you.
1: Oh, my God.
0: Don't know. Hold on. If you don't know, both answers, someone can take the steal.
1: And the last answer is going to win you the game.
0: Here we go. Trey G.
1: So I know it's Aretha Franklin.
0: Uh-huh. Her title?
1: And she is the queen of soul.
0: That is correct.
4: That is correct.
2: There it is.
0: Come on, Trey. All right, Trey, you got that one. All right, and next one. Here we go, everybody. What's love? All right, hold on a second. There he is.
1: That was Cruz. Yeah.
2: Tina Turner.
0: Uh-huh. What's the song? What's Love Got to Do?
2: She is her title was...
0: What?
2: The queen of rock.
0: Nope.
1: Damn.
0: Trey?
1: I was going to say Tina Turner, and she is the queen of rock and roll.
0: There it is. You're correct.
2: Oh, damn.
1: I forgot the role.
0: You didn't get the role.
2: But you know what I meant.
1: No, we didn't. No, you got to say rock and roll.
0: Yeah, that's not only saying like you're the queen of R.
1: A rhythm.
0: Stupid. It is.
4: Like she could have been the queen of just hip.
1: Yeah, hip. It don't make sense. It don't make sense. I'll finish
0: it. All right. Here's another one, everybody. Take a listen. Let's get it. Damn. All right. JJ?
4: What?
0: JJ?
4: That would be Mary J. Blige.
0: What is she the queen of?
4: She's the queen of... Yeah, she's just the queen to me.
1: Shut up.
4: Just the queen.
0: All right, who got it? Trey?
1: Yeah.
0: All right, you got it.
1: Mary J. Blige, the queen of R&B.
0: Nope.
1: No.
2: R&B soul.
0: Nope.
1: The queen of...
2: Soul R&B.
1: R&B.
0: Queen of hip-hop soul is
1: hip-hop
0: her name.
1: Soul.
2: That's what it was.
1: Hip-hop soul. Damn.
0: All right. Next one. Here we go, everybody. Here we go.
1: Yeah, I know that. That was Cruz.
0: No, that was Cruz.
1: That was Cruz.
2: But I'm dropping the ball on her nickname. It's Mariah Carey, obviously, and she is the Queen of Christmas.
0: There it is. You are
1: Queen of Christmas.
0: Oh,
1: yes. Okay, yeah.
2: I guessed it. Thank God.
0: All right, here we go.
1: It's hard.
2: Holy crap.
0: Next one, everybody, of course, in honor of Black Music Month.
1: What is she the queen of?
0: What?
2: Brandy.
0: Okay.
2: Queen of R&B.
0: Nope.
4: Queen of Ray J.
0: Nope. Cinderella. She's not a queen of anything.
4: No, she really ain't.
1: The queen of the 90s?
0: Nope. Ooh, nope, y'all ain't going to get it because she's not a queen. And so she's really just considered, remember, the vocal Bible.
1: The vocal Bible.
2: Oh, that's what
1: she is, the queen of vocals.
2: They call her the vocal Bible.
1: Yes, she is the vocal Bible. Some people.
0: All right. Here we go, everybody. Here we go. Again, we're playing Black Music Royalty Check. Here we go. Who is this? And what is his title? She's super freak.
1: That's me. Okay, so Rick James, and he is the king of funk.
2: Ooh, good answer. Funk. Ooh. The king of funk soul.
0: Mm-mm.
1: Funk soul. Right.
0: I know.
1: It'll be something dumb like that.
0: JJ?
1: Fucking R&B.
2: Funky soul.
0: All right, be careful now with the funk.
1: My bad.
0: I got scared too for a second.
1: I did too. Funk.
0: And you ain't going to get it. I didn't know this. He's the king of punk funk.
2: Whitney Houston.
0: I will always love you.
1: She is the voice.
0: Voice of a generation.
1: The voice of a generation. Oh. I was close.
2: That's nice. That's good. Trey got that. That was good.
4: Queen of that boy.
0: Here we go. One more. Here we go.
5: It was all a dream. I used to read Word Up magazine.
1: You just hit the bell at this point.
0: I know. What?
2: He's the king of hip hop.
0: No.
5: It's the Magic Molly Mall.
0: Biggie Smalls, baby. He was the king of what?
2: New York.
0: There it is.
1: King of New York.
0: It is. Yep.
2: Sorry.
0: And then the last one.
1: We getting real loose.

0: king of cookout music, they said. Cookout music. That is Frankie music. Beverly and Maze right there.
1: There we go.
0: There it is, fellas. Y'all did pretty good.
1: All right. Man.
0: I mean, it just came out equal.
1: The king.
0: Nobody won.
1: Nobody won.
0: Y'all just had fun. All right. Here it is.
1: Vibes.
0: Hey, happy Black Music Month, all right? It's Dee Dee in the morning.
2: Hey, Jen, you ready for a girls' night in?
3: Absolutely. What's on the agenda?
2: Oh, a little wine, a little JTV.
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0: Good morning. It's Didi in the morning, guys. It's time for us to learn just a little. Un poquito Spanish.
1: Oh, guys.
2: Oh, I thought that was
0: I speak a little Spanish.
3: We're getting ready to learn a little bit.
0: From this man who only knows
3: a little bit.
4: Oh, I know more than you.
0: You're right.
4: That's right. What have you learned since we've been doing Speak a Little Spanish, JJ?
2: Just uno.
4: Please tell me you're kidding. No. You remember one word?
0: I learned hola.
2: That was
4: hola. And you just said un poquito. Trey, you have a plethora.
1: I've learned leche.
4: Leche, which leche. Is milk.
1: Milk. Right? Yeah, exactly.
4: Would you get some milk from a girl? Latin
2: un poquito.
4: Girl?
2: What? Hello. What would you say?
4: Right, let me focus. Okay. Así mismo, thank you for paying attention. Señoras, señores, ladies and gentlemen, this is Speak a Little Spanish. I'm going to tell you a Spanish phrase or a word, give you some multiple choice. You get it right or you get it wrong.
2: Let's get it.
4: Okay, así mismo.
2: Come this way first. Come to me first. I'm ready.
4: All right. Dame la pelota.
2: Dame.
4: By the way, this is the FIFA edition.
2: Oh, the FIFA edition. Okay. All right. Okay. Right.
4: Yeah, World Cup. Should have led with that.
0: Yeah.
4: It's the FIFA edition. Okay.
2: All right.
4: Dame la pelota. A, get me my Peloton. B, give me the ball. C, that's my uniform.
2: And say the word again.
4: Dame la pelota.
2: That means give me the ball.
4: Boy, you on fire. That's
2: come on
4: right
2: now.
4: There,
2: I know. I heard that before.
4: Ooh, you played a little soccer?
2: Yeah, I heard that before.
4: Okay.
2: Yeah.
4: Okay. All right. Dame. DD, you ready, all right, Queen? All right, here we go. Mi equipo favorito.
0: Favorito. Uh-huh.
4: Mi equipo favorito. I love when you start fast. Right, a, one large burrito. B, I like that beet dough. Or C, my favorite teams.
0: Say that again.
4: Mi equipo favorito. A.
0: My favorite team.
1: Yeah.
4: She hit it. Yeah. All right.
0: That was too easy. Favorito.
4: Yeah. Favorito. Is that what it's talking about? Okay.
1: Using
4: favorito.
1: The context clues. I see.
4: That's how you got to do it. Trey, you're usually a professional on this.
1: That's right.
4: Nos vemos en el estadio. Nos vemos en el estadio. A, the United States. B, my team lost. Or C, meet me at the stadium. Nos vemos en el estadio.
1: Oh, that's a tough one. I'm going to say my team lost.
4: That's wrong, Trey. Yeah. No, so sorry, Trey.
2: That stands for meet me at the stadium.
4: Ah, sí, correcto. Pobrecito. Sorry, Trey. All right, let's go back to JJ. Come JJ, on. You ready?
2: Yeah, I'm ready,
4: here
2: baby.
4: Here we go.
2: I'm rolling.
4: Mala decisión.
2: Mala decisión.
4: Okay. A, bad call. B, dumb ref. C, game over.
2: And say that word again.
4: Mala decisión.
2: You know what? That game is over.
4: The game is over? Last and final answer?
2: Yes, sir.
4: That's a no-no. Yeah. A, it's bad call.
1: Yeah. You see how easy JJ is, though? You see how hard mine was?
0: I feel like you're like, you know, honors.
1: You see how hard mine was?
0: Honors.
1: Yeah, sure.
0: You're an honors man.
2: Who we asking? Yeah.
4: All right. Aw. Didi, you ready? Let's go.
0: Yeah, sure.
4: El mejor jugador.
0: I'm a whore.
4: I did not.
0: What did
4: girl,
0: you just say?
4: Pause. Stop.
0: I said, you say?
4: El mejor jugador. A, the first half. B, green grass. Or C, the best player.
0: The best player.
4: Yes. Did you? Come on. Wait, how you get that one?
1: Uh-oh.
4: El mejor jugador. You thought I'd call.
2: Yeah. Look what you said.
4: You got me about to say. All right, Trey, back to you.
1: There you go.
4: El tráfico es horrible.
1: A, I know this one.
4: The refs are terrible.
1: Uh-huh.
4: B, traffic is horrible. C, I love horror movies.
1: It's B.
4: Traffic is horrible.
1: Traffic is horrible.
4: Bing, bing, bing, bing, bing, bing, bing, bing, bing, bing, bing. Ese señor, sí habla español, okay. Ese señor ahí. Last one. Who wants it? ¿Quién lo quiere?
0: Give it to JJ.
4: JJ.
0: He needs a win.
4: We're going to get out of here good, okay?
2: Okay.
4: With a win.
2: Yes.
4: Buenos asientos. A, good seats. B, tied score. Or C, nice flights.
2: And say it again.
4: Buenos asientos.
2: That's a win.
1: I'm going to say good seats.
4: Ooh, okay. Trey says good seats.
1: Yeah.
4: You say that's a win?
2: Yes.
4: Good seats is the
0: answer. Damn it, JJ.
1: Good seats.
4: Buenos asientos, JJ. Ay, pobrecito.
0: This class, you got a D.
2: Yeah, let me. I'm going to take this over. I'm going to keep my notes.
4: Hey, you don't want to get just drop the class.
1: I need a tutor. I need a good little Spanish tutor. So if there's a Spanish woman out there that want to tutor me, please.
4: Yes, por favor.
1: Slide in my DMs. AYE_TreyG. I am a very good understudy.
4: Yes, say llámame.
1: Llámame.
4: Hey.
1: Llámame, bebecita. Llámame, bebecita, por favor.
2: That means she's fine.
4: That's what he said.
0: He don't.
1: Llámame, bebecita.
4: Gracias.
0: Thank you. We speak a little Spanish on this show. Just a little.
1: Llámame, bebecita.
0: All right, thank you, J. Cruz. It's Dini in the morning.
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0: Hey, it's Didi in the Morning, and comedian J.J. Williamson needs to talk to us.
1: Yeah, my handyman came through this weekend, man. Shout out to my homeboy, man, my man Bobby Hampton, man.
0: Not Bobby Hampton.
1: No, Bobby came. When I say Bobby came through, Bobby came through.
0: Anybody with a name like Bobby Hampton, he does everything, man, in the house. Bobby Hampton can handle it.
1: Man, thanks. Bobby came in there, man, fixed my lights, man. Make sure they ain't blinking no more. Mm-hmm. He fixed my screen door. I mean, I can get out of there without a screwdriver now. What else he do? He put my ceiling fan up outside. No. Come on now.
0: Come on, Bobby Hampton.
1: Come on, Bobby Hamilton came through.
0: Oh, Hamilton. Hamilton.
1: Yeah, Hamilton.
0: Let's get it right. Hold on a second. His accent, I thought he was saying
1: Yeah. You got to pay attention to me now.
0: He missed the L a few times when he was saying his name is Hamilton.
2: Yeah, it was gone.
1: Yeah. And he opened up the ceiling fan box and realized they have all the screws in there. He went back to Lowe's with me and complained.
2: Wow.
1: Yeah, he didn't say, man, I'm going to sit outside and wait on you. He said, man, I ride with you.
0: Now, listen, I may need him because we got some electrical outlets that ain't working.
1: Yeah, man, he got all that. He got the tape. He came in with the tool belt. That's how serious he was.
2: Well, damn. Okay.
1: He has the tool belt, man. So shout out to Bobby.
0: I need his help there. And then we have a ceiling fan that needs to be changed out. It's really old. Yeah. Yeah, one of the blades ain't working on it.
1: Oh, man, come on. He'll put a new blade on there, whatever you want up
0: Bobby
1: there.
0: Bobby Hamilton?
1: Yeah, Bobby,
3: can
1: man.
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0: him?
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3: Hey, follow me right now. A-Y-E underscore Trey G. Hey. For the low, please. I don't care if it came from a damn elementary school.
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1: All right, listen, let's, good morning. It's Dee Dee in the morning on this Tuesday, June 9th. Let's get right into the hot topics. Last night, it was all about the Knicks and San Antonio Spurs.
2: Yep.
1: We got to get into it because Stephen A. Smith got mad and Cardi B then sounded off on it too. Let's go.
0: Dropping more gossip with hot topics.
3: It's not enough.
0: Only on Dee Dee in the morning.
1: 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We're powered by purpose. So they were saying that, you know, Trump was there and everybody knew, everybody was mad. They said he got booed.

0: They didn't sound like boo. It just sounded like they're all.
1: Yeah, that's how they boo in New York.
0: Okay.
1: They kind of like growl at you.
0: Well, yeah, we knew he was gonna get booed. I mean, I did.
1: Absolutely. And then when the camera found and put him on the big screen, he gonna have the nerve to salute.
0: Uh-oh. No, he salute.
1: He did a salute while they booed him, and then he went to sleep.
2: Okay. 10 minutes later,
1: all that noise in Madison Square Garden, all that drama, and he will sleep through all of that.
0: I would have been mad though, because they said the price of some of them tickets, and these people had to get in there 2 hours and this and that.
2: Yeah,
0: I would have been mad. Everybody
1: was heated, especially my man Stephen A. Smith, man. Now, you know, he usually tried to fade away from sports, but he was talking about Trump being there. He did not like it.
3: This president has no business showing up in New York City. I am dead serious. It is selfish. It is narcissistic. It is ridiculous that he is coming to this game. I would say the same thing if it were Obama, George W., Clinton. I don't give a damn. We went back to Reagan. This is not a football stadium in some space in Texas where you got a whole bunch of outlays and all of this. This is the Garden. This is Midtown Manhattan. You have any idea what the congestion is going to be like in New York City here?
4: If it causes the New York Knicks to lose, I'm blaming him. I'm blaming the President of the United States. I'm going to stay on that.
0: Okay.
4: And damn it, I hope the GOP lose votes because of it if we lose.
1: Damn.
0: All right. Well, let's see. Steve, that's the first time we didn't heard Stephen say anything about Trump. Yeah. Negative.
5: Yeah. You know, Trump said something back to him as well. Yeah. Trump also said that he didn't hear people booing him.
0: Oh, God,
5: he said he only heard cheers when he was in the building. He also said that Stephen A. Smith is not smart enough to run for president.
0: Okay, can we please? I can't. This dude here, we see and hear what we hear. Stop playing with us, you fool.
2: We don't know.
0: Yeah. It's so disrespectful, and it's starting to offend my intelligence.
1: Yeah.
0: All of us should be offended at this point. Can we oust this CEO of the world, of our country?
5: I don't think so.
0: We can't?
5: I don't think so.
0: He's the CEO. I mean, and he's psychotic. All right, listen, let's talk about Cardi B.
2: So Cardi out here talking about the Knicks, and them Knicks need to win. And she knows why.
6: The rats will disappear, trees will start growing, potholes will be filled, rains of glitters are coming down, the Statue of Liberty is going to finally walk, it's going to mean everything, crimes will be solved, thank goodness.
2: She's so silly.
5: We talked about this yesterday. I'm telling you, when sports teams win in certain cities, man,
0: crime is down.
5: Folks be kumbayaing a little bit.
2: Crazy. Now they're going to destroy it first and then they be kumbaya.
5: Yeah.
1: Now you know, a lot of videos out, man, since they lost that game. It was a lot of drama after that game. A lot of fighting. Knicks fans was heated about that game. And then they caught a couple of Spurs fans coming, and the police had to surround them and escort them out.
2: The one man got beat up. I saw the one guy got jumped.
5: Now, if they win the whole chip, like, they going to be hanging from light poles
1: and
5: car stops. It's
1: going to
5: be madness.
1: If they win that championship, somebody gonna climb the Statue of Liberty.
5: Oh my God.
2: Won't be the first time.
5: King Kong or somebody.
0: Finally, what's going on with Academics, y'all?
5: Oh God. Okay, so DJ Academics, they say DJ Academics is the most consistent ish talker of 2026.
0: But I'm starting to like it.
5: Kinda sorta, right?
0: Like
5: now he has his sights set on Lil Baby and the whole Atlanta rap group. He basically is calling Atlanta Ratlanta. Check this out.
7: You're hanging with the police. Y'all niggas in Atlanta? We've heard you talk to the police. You can't say I'm the feds when we heard your man talking to the feds. I'm gonna cook you later. You stupid ass nigga. Imagine calling me the feds when you riding passenger princess with the feds. It's a reason why when y'all drop songs, y'all gotta say, this a rat, this a rat, this a rat. Y'all from Atlanta, all y'all been doing is talking to the cops. That's the Atlanta special, you stupid ass nigga. If I'm the cops, Young Thug the lieutenant.
5: Yeah.
1: Oh, damn.
5: That came after Lil Baby premiered a new song where he called DJ Academics the feds in the song. So then DJ Academics was like, well, no, Atlanta is the police station if I'm the feds.
0: Damn.
2: Oh, wow.
0: That's the precinct.
5: Literally called them the police station. I said, God, dog.
0: Ratlanta.
1: Ratlanta.
2: Wow.
1: That's zero,
0: yikes.
1: Man.
0: All right, y'all, coming up next hour, we're going to tap in with a comedy legend. That's on the way. It's Dee Dee in the morning.
8: Jump

0: success.
1: It is Tuesday. It's Dee Dee in the Morning, and we appreciate you listening
2: 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Yes, we do.
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1: 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And follow me online at D-E-D-E in the Morning.
3: Yeah, keep listening. I got kids. Jay Cruz on there. That's Cruz with a K.
2: Mm-hmm. You can tap in right now. 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
4: And please follow your boy, the real JJ from the Sip.
1: Two.
4: Peace.
1: All right, what you got over there, Trey? What's trending?
2: Victor Wembanyama is trending. Not only is he in the NBA Finals right now, doing a heck of a job, might I say, but he also is trending because he has a really good heart. You know, Victor Wembanyama is from France,
4: right,
2: where they care a little bit more, I feel like, about their citizens than maybe the American
3: politics and political system. How dare you?
2: Maybe, right? Well, Victor Wembanyama's agent is now saying that he refuses to sign any endorsement deals for any kind of soda companies, is what they are saying.
1: Oh.
2: It says that he will never advertise for a Coca-Cola, a Pepsi product, or anything like that, because he says he never wants to kill the kids.
1: Mm.
2: He says soda is very bad for you. It kills kids and the sugar in soda, basically.
4: Okay.
2: So,
1: nice.
2: Victor Wembanyama has a good heart. That's a lot of money he's missing out on, too.
3: Kills kids. A little extreme, but okay.
1: All right. Hey, listen, coming up next hour, guess what? Comedy legend is getting ready to grace the studio. Mark Curry on the way. It's Dee Dee in the Morning.
5: 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Apple CEO Tim Cook delivered what's expected to be his final keynote address.
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5: 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And a black woman is expected to plead guilty in a voter fraud case in Los Angeles. Prosecutors say Brenda Lee Brown Armstrong paid homeless individuals a few dollars to register to vote. She's set to appear in court and could face up to 5 years in prison. Get BIN News Now on demand 24/7 on the iHeartRadio app.
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0: Good morning, Didi in the morning. All right, Jay Cruz is here. Also, Trey G and comedian J.J. Williamson. Mark Curry is here.
1: Yeah, the games. Look, I haven't seen you in 15 years.
0: I know, it's been years.
1: And you look fabulous always.
0: Thank you. Okay, so Mark, let's talk first of all. You get a big check coming from hanging with Mr. Cooper?
1: Always.
0: Do you really? Because everybody online be showing their checks and they be like 10 cents, 35, $2. Do you get big residuals from that?
1: Well, you know what? I never say no money. No, I don't get any money from them. No money. Not at all. I don't get any money. Not at all.
0: Zero. How long was that show on?
1: That show was 5 years.
0: Was it? So when you go to five years, you do go into syndication,
1: right? Yes, we go into syndication. So not too many black shows went into syndication, Bam, not too many black shows stayed 5 years.
0: So I'm like Dee Dee
1: in the morning. I'm staying in the game. Dee Dee's the only lady who stay in the game in morning.
0: I know.
1: She's been waking up at 2:30 for the last 15 years.
0: Well, you ain't lying. That'd be a good woman to have.
1: Am I right, fellas? She's gone.
0: Shout out to her.
1: You want to go out to dinner? No, I'm too tired. I wanted to take you to the best steakhouse. I'm sleepy.
0: You ain't lying. That's how it works with me and my husband.
1: That's right. But you know, I love doing stand up. You know, because that's the gift that I have, and I want to be a comedian. Mm. That's what I don't want to be anything else but a funny comedian.
0: Nice.
2: Do you feel that comedy is in a weird place right now? Because I guess like with like the Kevin Hart roast, like a lot of people are more sensitive. It feel like nowadays.
1: Tell some joke. You know, be funny. My thing is be funny. All that sensitive because they ain't got no jokes. That's why.
2: Yeah.
1: Jokes. What are jokes? You know, you get out there be racist. That's not a joke. You know, what a joke's at? Right. I believe in that. So a lot of these dudes is lagging and dagging and flagging because they ain't got no jokes.
3: Just get some jokes.
1: Show me some jokes, fool. Show me an hour of real material without messing with the crowd.
0: Show me some jokes.
1: Do an hour of jokes.
0: Right. And so you tell real jokes.
1: I tell jokes.

0: I riff so well that you could throw a topic out and I can riff better than your joke. Right? You know?
1: So if I throw a subject like I'm going to say something about OnlyFans, I mean,
0: OnlyFans. Uh-huh. Yeah, I like OnlyFans. Okay. As a matter of fact, I saw a girl, she had her QR code in her lace front.
2: Stop it.
0: And for her OnlyFans. Yeah, I'm not lying. I saw we was at the club.
3: It's a creator.
0: Click, click, and bam, and got out. You see what I'm saying? It's called quick wit. Yeah. On that willy dilly dilly killy dilly stuff. Let's go. Let's do some jokes.
1: Okay, Trey, somebody throw another one out. Let's see.
2: If somebody threw out something about Diddy. What about Diddy? The whole case with Diddy and everything.
0: Well, I ain't never went to a Diddy party. Okay. I'm going to tell you now, I was too tall. I'm 6'6".
2: Shut up.
0: I'm 6 foot six. I could look over the heads before I got there. Is that the priest? Wait a minute. Is that the dude from the TV? Let's go.
1: What about LeBron? LeBron James.
0: I mean, I like LeBron. I look at the NBA players and I look at it like LeBron, for example, the coach. Who's the coach? J.J. Redick? Mm-hmm. How much he getting paid? $20 million?
1: Something. Right.
0: What the hell you got to tell LeBron James to do?
2: Okay.
0: Hey, shoot from the other side.
1: I like the whistle. All right, we gotta take a break.
0: Didi in the morning. What? Wait till the night.
1: More coming up with Mark Curry on the way, everybody. It's Diddy in the morning.
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0: Pooh, stop this, man. I don't know what I'm thinking about.
1: Hey, it's DD in the morning on Jump 104.5, the beat of Fort Collins.
2: Yeah.
3: Stunt 101.
2: Yeah.

0: Hey, good morning. It's Didi in the morning. I got Jay Cruz is here, also Trey G, and comedian JJ Williamson, of course, and brought in some of his people. I always say, y'all got nothing but a fraternity.
1: Yeah, we're a fraternity. Yeah.
2: Yes, sir.
1: Yeah. We strong and we deep and we love each other.
0: Yeah, that's right. That's comedian right. Mark Curry is
3: here.
0: So, Mark, listen, they gave me some questions, right?
1: Yes.
0: And they were saying this, you know, you can't overthink it. You can't do a PR spin. I'm going to ask you questions. You just got to go with it, okay?
1: All right, let's go with it.
0: All right, here we go.
1: Bam.
0: Worst date you ever been on?
1: Worst what?
0: Worst date you ever been on?
1: Chick, she was taller than me. She was a WNBA player.
0: Damn.
1: And she dunked on me. I hate that. Beep. We played a low ball and she dunked on me.
4: That's a terrible date.
1: Right, so I hate her. I hate her. I'm 6'6".
0: Wait, so you weren't intimidated by a woman being taller than you?
1: No, I thought she was bad. I said, wow, look at this beautiful silhouette of a beautiful lady. Whoa, whoa, whoa. So we had a little nice little date. Everything was right. But we went by a little court and we started playing and she dunked on me.
0: Oh, shit.
1: She didn't dunk. Almost dunked on me. I hate her. People were there.
0: Okay.
1: You can't disrespect Mr. Cooper. What's wrong with you?
0: Most overrated celebrity.
1: Michael Jackson.
0: No.
5: Oh.
1: Bam.
5: Oh.
1: He shoot from the hip.
5: Let's
0: go. All right. Why?
1: You're a little different out there. A little different. You're a little different.
0: Let me see. What's been the pettiest reason that you stopped talking to someone?
1: Pettiest reason. I heard you talking behind my back.
0: Oh,
1: I don't
0: man.
1: Know if that's petty, but that's you know, you talking behind my back. Yeah, you're out of there. See ya.
5: Yeah.
1: Don't want to be with you.
0: I agree
1: you know,
0: with that
1: and I'm just blatant. I just look at you and say, hey, you know, don't talk to me.
0: Okay, what's the one thing you've done that you would never want? Well, I guess if you would never want nobody to know, you wouldn't tell us. Okay.
1: Me and
0: the
1: Halle
0: most
1: Berry.
0: Ridiculous thing. What?
1: Me and Halle Berry. What? I don't want to tell nobody that. Let's keep going. Come on, Didi, in the morning. Let's keep pushing this thing.
4: What?
1: Let's keep pushing this.
0: What was the most ridiculous thing that you spent money on?
1: Most ridiculous thing I spent money on. Wow.
4: Mortgage.
1: Gold Zeniths. Gold Zenith rims.
0: Really?
1: Oh, yes.
4: Gold Zeniths. Oh, them Zeniths was hard,
1: my
4: though.
1: My Gold Zeniths, baby. Oh. I still got them.
5: I got the Googly.
1: I spent a lot of money on that.
4: Cougar,
1: but I still got my Gold Zeniths.
0: They're a lot of money?
1: Yeah, a lot of money. And I love your crew. You have a beautiful staff.
0: Thank you.
1: Yeah. Ariel Knight, that brother right there, the choir. I know you, too.
0: Yeah, that's G-Man.
1: From old school.
0: And he's a pastor.
1: He's a pastor.
0: Man. Here's something you need to know about G-Man. He is a pastor.
1: Yeah.
0: And they now are getting ready to expect their fifth baby.
1: Yes, Lord.
4: Wow. Hey,
5: so you're doing the Lord's work.
1: He tried to get his own church.
5: Yeah.
0: And how's the oldest?
6: 14.
0: 14.
1: He's right selling weed back in the day.
5: Yeah. That's crazy.
1: He's a pastor. Didi in the morning. This is a revelation.
0: Please get your tickets. And no matter where you are in the country, get your tickets to see this man when he comes to town.
1: The real Mark Curry on Instagram. I'm an old dude. I just had my birthday June 1st. That's my birthday
4: guy.
5: Gemini season.
1: Yeah, Gemini. So I'm still in this game, baby.
0: Aren't you two people? They say Gemini
1: Yes,
0: two
1: I am
0: people.
1: Two people. I am two. And nothing wrong with that. Two people. East Oakland and L.A.
5: Come on.
1: All right.
5: Get your
0: tickets no matter where he is. Make sure you go see him. Y'all clap it up for Mr. Mark Curry.
1: Yeah, man.
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11: Spinderella cut it off.

0: right, listen, we got to have a conversation right now. Trey G wants to educate. You know, Jay Cruz likes to have us speak a little English.
1: Yeah.
2: Talk a little Spanish.
0: Oh,
2: speak
0: I'm
2: a little
0: sorry.
2: Spanish.
0: Speak a little Spanish.
3: Talk a little English.
0: Trey going to make us speak better English.
2: I love that. All right.
3: Hey, Donald Trump, relax.
1: And I'm going to mess up the English.
3: Right. Well, see, JJ, that's part of the reason why I wanted to bring this to you. Okay. It can be a learning lesson for everybody
0: so,
3: in the room.
0: So this is speak a little English?
3: Kind of, sort of.
2: Okay. Especially you, JJ.
3: Okay. Kind of, sort of. I came across this list, right, of English words with silent letters. Mm. Now, some of them might be a little tricky
2: right.
3: as well.
2: Okay.
3: So let's go through them real quick.
0: I already know one.
3: What's that?
0: Merlot.
2: Yep.
0: It'd be Merlot. It says Merlot.
3: I guess so, yeah.
0: Yeah, remember Merlot is, and that T is silent the T on the end of Merlot. Yeah.
3: Salmon. That's salmon.
0: Salmon has that, well, that L is supposed to be silent, ain't it?
3: Kind of, sort of.
2: It's supposed to
0: in
2: be?
0: In certain areas, it's silent.
3: That's what y'all be saying.
0: Certain communities, it's silent. In certain other ones, it's not.
3: In my community, it's not.
0: If the L ain't silent?
3: It's salmon.
0: Okay.
3: Yeah, it's salmon.
0: What is in yours, JJ? Is it salmon or salmon?
1: It's salmon.
0: It's salmon?
1: Well, when I'm on there looking at salmon.
0: Salamander.
3: How about a word like this? This has a silent letter in it.
0: Okay.
3: Tsunami.
0: Tsunami.
2: Tsunami. Yeah.
0: Tsunami. Sure does.
3: Now, some people might say tsunami.
2: Tsunami.
3: Tsunami. Yeah. Somebody might say that. No. They'd be wrong.
0: No, when like people first heard, they were saying, everybody like, you heard about that tsunami?
3: Mm, yeah.
2: I can't.
3: These are English words with silent letters. This one kind of threw me when I first seen it because I'm saying it in my head.
0: Okay.
3: Honest. I was like, no.
2: Hell yes.
3: The H, you do it.
1: Yeah, you don't say it.
3: But
0: honest.
3: The H, yes, the H is actually silent. You are saying the O.
2: Because you're not saying honest.
3: Right.
2: Nobody says honest, you're honest.
3: Yeah, okay. It's honest. Number three, how about this one? Island. The S.
2: Absolutely.
3: An island.
0: Why we got it then? I'm trying to figure out why the hell we got to have it then.
2: The English language went out of its way to be difficult.
0: Yeah, island. That sounds like it should be island.
3: It very much so is very difficult, Cruz. This one, I think we all say this one wrong. Q. Q-U-E-U-E. It's not pronounced Q, it's pronounced Huey.
0: What?
2: Hold on. Q-Q? Q-Q is...
3: Yeah, it's not pronounced Q.
0: We've been saying it wrong?
3: Yes, it's U-E-U-E. It's actually how you say it.
0: Ew.
3: Ew.
0: Ew.
3: Ew. Ew.
2: You're no, you don't.
3: You're in the ew.
2: Wow. You're in the Q. Oh, so when you say you're in the Q, you're in the U. Oh, my God.
3: You're in
2: wow,
3: the U.
2: I learned that. Wow.
3: Yeah. These are English words with silence letter. Knife.
0: Oh, yeah.
3: This one sometimes throw me when I see it, because I always want to say knife.
0: Yeah.
1: Yeah, for real.
3: I always want to say it.
2: Well, you should, because there's a K.
3: No, you should not. You should not. This was another one that threw me hour. Like,
0: what's your hour? Oh,
3: like
0: the
3: time.
0: Hour. Time,
3: like,
0: hour.
3: Yeah, like time.
2: Yeah.
0: The H is silent.
3: Exactly. H-O-U-R, the H is silent. Doubt.
2: But wait, I'm sorry. Mm-hmm. O-U-R is also hour.
0: Yeah.
2: See how stupid the language is?
3: It
2: go
3: is.
2: Ahead, continue.
0: Hey, hold on a second. Hold on a second, everybody. I got to have a problem.
3: Please.
0: You got a question with this one. Why are you so mad at the English language?
2: Because it makes it so hard.
0: Like, you just all of a sudden, you're very angry.
1: What you come here for?
2: I was born here, sir.
1: Oh, my bad.
2: Kiss my ass. My parents weren't.
0: Oh,
2: shut
0: God.
2: Up.
3: These are English words with silent letters. Now, me being dyslexic, this one always threw me as a kid.
0: Ooh.
3: Yeah, I got a little bit of dyslexia. Doubt.
1: Mm.
3: I get my D's and my B's mixed up as is.
0: So you called it bout?
3: Yeah. Yeah.
0: About it.
3: Don't let it be lowercase.
0: About it.
3: Oh, my God, bro. It be turning me to shreds.
2: Oh, because it's bad.
3: Oh, turn me every which way but loose.
0: Really?
3: Yes. I get my P's and my Q's mixed up a
2: I'm
3: lot of times.
2: I'm going to ask Baby Gino if that word gives him problems.
3: Yeah, 100%. Psychology.
0: Oh, yeah.
3: Yeah, psychology. Yeah. I always try to spell this one, and psychic, I can never get it.
0: So you're right, because when we see psychic, it's spelled P-S-Y, right?
3: I couldn't tell you.
2: Yes, yeah. This, yep.
0: So the P is silent.
3: Yeah. Literally could
2: Which
3: not tell
2: weird.
3: You.
2: Yeah.
3: Listen is another one where the English words has a silent letter.
0: Silent and listen.
3: T. Listen. You ain't no T in listen.
2: Listen.
3: Yeah. Wednesday. I can't even say it.
2: I hate the way it's spelled.
3: Is it Wednesday?
2: It is.
0: Hold on. Let's go to our producer, Tracy. She went to Pace University. How do you pronounce Wednesday?
4: Wednesday.
0: You do it like that?
4: Yeah.
3: See, I don't say that. I say Wednesday.
0: Wednesday.
3: Tuesday, Wednesday,
0: D?
3: Thursday.
0: You say Wednesday.
3: Wednesday.
4: Yeah. I'm surprised you'd say Wednesday.
3: Wednesday.
2: That's stupid.
3: It might be that. Wednesday.
0: Okay.
1: Because I usually don't use none of the Y's in the days at all.
0: What you call it?
1: Just Wednesday?
3: Wednesday.
1: Wednesday. Oh, you don't hear why?
2: Wednesday.
3: Mm. Wednesday.
1: Tuesday.
2: Tuesday.
3: Thursday.
0: He doesn't say
3: Thursday.
0: You don't
2: say the why?
0: I do. On Friday. On Thursday.
2: No, we say the why.
0: I say the Thursday.
3: Friday. Okay, Friday, Saturday.
2: Y'all stretching it a little bit.
3: No. Monday, Saturday, Monday.
2: Monday.
3: Yeah, that's how it goes. Now, these are some English words with silent letters. We're just going to finish it off like this. Corpse, wrist, salmon actually did make the list. Castle, debt, plumber, night, K-N-I-G-H-T. K-N-I-G-H-T. Autumn and whistle.
2: Ooh. And bomb.
0: Whistle.
3: Bomb.
2: Yeah. I hate bomb.
3: Whistle. I used to say that when I was younger. Whistle. I used to say whistle.
0: Hold on a second. What's silent in bomb?
2: Bomb.
3: He don't
2: There's
3: know.
2: There's no B. There's no B at
0: the
2: end.
0: I thought it was a bomb.
2: There's no B. But do you say the B? Bomb.
3: Oh, bomb.
2: The second bomb. B.
1: The second B.
2: Okay. There's a second. Ooh, you tried to get.
3: Anything for him to be right.
0: I don't. Okay.
2: I got it.
1: And when I'm high, when I say DD, I don't say them E's.
3: Uh-uh. It just be the D's, what's right?
1: DD.
0: All right, you know what?
3: That's a tricky one.
0: Thank you for Trey. Thank you. All right, y'all, it's Dee Dee in the morning.
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3: Good morning. It's ZD in the Morning. Let's get right to the hot topics. Because anybody hear what's going on with Russell Wilson in Sierra? Ooh. Bad news.
4: Uh-oh.
3: This is some bad news. We got to tell you about it right now. Here we go.
5: If you're talking about it, DeeDee's talking about it. Hot Topics on DeeDee in the Morning.
3: So last night, you know, I was upset because the Knicks lost. Some people say it was because Donald Trump was there.
6: Yes. Donald Trump was at the game, man. He made an appearance at game 3 in New York, and a lot of fans did not like the fact that he was there. Now, when they was doing the national anthem, he did stand up, and the cameraman put the camera on him, and they rained him with boos.
3: Right.
6: A lot of boos. Well, Trump said he didn't get booed, and this is his reaction.
7: I thought it was amazing, actually. You mean when they had the camera on me? I thought it was very good, yeah. It was certainly amazing. It was, I think, mostly cheers. It was loud, and it was very enthusiastic.
3: I believe he's living in an alternate world.
6: Oh, my God.
3: He's living in an alternate universe world or something. He on a different timeline.
8: That boy being a nap 24/7.
3: Because what he heard and saw was not what we all saw.
6: No, not at all.
3: Something wrong here.
4: They booed the mess out of him.
3: Something's wrong.
8: He sees rigged elections, and there's none.
3: Yeah.
8: Okay.
4: I think he's okay. He's so comfortable lying.
3: I know it.
4: For just sure. Just so comfortable.
3: And lying in our face and not taking it.
8: Oh, okay. And happy birthday, by the way. He turned 80.
3: Okay.
4: Damn.
3: All right. Let's talk about Tasha K.
4: Oh, man. So Tasha K is throwing around some crazy allegations about Russell Wilson. You know, we was just talking about how he signed a new deal with CBS. It's been all over the headlines how he retired from the NFL as well. Well, now Tasha K is saying that Sierra and Russell Wilson might be having a little money trouble real soon.
9: Sierra ain't got no money coming in. He bought a master's. Apparently, they have 2 mansions immediately on the market for sale. Now, a lot of people say, well, he's no longer needed in Denver. He moved from Seattle because he had a house in Seattle. But here's the thing. When you got an $85 million payout, your expenses are $1 million a month. Mm. They're giving you $85 million to just go. You don't have a job right now. Your wife don't work. Mm-hmm. All she does is walk from the fireplace to the camera. Beautiful. Mm. They are selling 2 mansions. Mm-mm. Because if your expenses is $1 million a month, you got offices, you got employees, and you got 2 homes, a $25 million home in Denver and a $40 million home in Washington State that has been on the market since 2022.
3: Ooh.
9: Now, this is according to the New York Post. Since y'all want to say, dang, bro. Numbers.
3: Oh, wow.
4: Numbers don't lie.
3: $1 million in expenses a month.
4: Yeah.
3: No money, no problem.
4: Yeah, 100%. Always. And you got 2 houses over $20 million.
6: Right. What? Well, and then one you can't sell.
3: Yeah. So you got to carry that note.
4: So they are saying that they're going to be in some real financial trouble really soon, is what it touches.
6: Yeah. See, everybody get out here in 1-2 step.
4: Sierra's prayer better be for some more money.
3: Okay. Switch that prayer. Y'all. All right. Let's talk about Vlad.
8: Oh, yeah. So Vlad is a very popular podcaster, y'all. He's been around. You know, he's been criticized. Well, again, he is being criticized for exposing something about Nicki Minaj's husband. Because we all heard when he had to move out, he moved back to Queens. People were saying they broke up.
4: Right.
8: Well, he's the one that broke that.
10: The Barbs are probably the craziest, like, hive. Like, what am I supposed to take legal action on? The last thing they got mad at was that her husband was a registered sex offender, now has a house. He's now living in Queens in, like, an 800-square-foot house in the hood in Jamaica, Queens. And when I post that up there, the Barbs lost their mind. And I would think that they would be happy because now this guy who's a convicted sex offender seems like he's out of the picture. But they just got mad at me and said that I'm lying.
11: So you do believe that they may have broken up?
10: Well, why else would you be living there?
4: Wow.
8: I mean, it could be his man cave where he escapes from her for a little bit.
3: Okay.
4: But like he said, if you are a registered sex offender, you have to put your address on paper. They got to know where you stay.
3: So they broke up to me. I can see it.
8: And maybe that's
3: why she was so angry recently, because it felt like every time she released something from her, I was like, you got a husband and a baby girl. Stay home and be happy.
4: And she haven't addressed it. So
8: yeah, another failed relationship. Yeah,
3: not about another. Oh, wow. It's just damn. All right, hey, listen. Coming up, we got $1,000 for you next. It's Dee Dee in the morning. Hey, good morning. It's Dee Dee in the morning. Looking for Trey right now to find out what's trending.
4: Hey, so I think it's official at this point, man. Michael has surpassed $900 million at the global box office. Very fast,
6: whoa,
4: too.
6: Yeah. That's what's up.
4: Very fast, too, might I add. They say the last totals was $898 million globally as of June 2026. So that $900 million milestone, they will hit that. That is Lion Gate. That is their highest grossing film.
3: Wow. That's nice.
6: Has Mike been out a full month yet?
4: I think so.
3: It's been over a month.
4: Yeah, it's been over a month.
3: All right. Well, listen, congrats to them. Right now, though, I can say congratulations to you. Play our $1,000 mini game right now at 833. Talk to Dee Dee.
6: That's 833-825-5233.
3: It's Dee Dee in the morning.
1: I'm Bree Wood with BIN News Now. Apple CEO Tim Cook delivered what's expected to be his final keynote address.
2: Sharing powerful new tools with all of you and then seeing what you create with them has been a constant reminder that imagination has no limits.
1: He also revealed a rebranded Siri AI with more conversational features, updates to macOS Golden Gate, and new child safety tools. Chicago leaders are launching a No Crime Weekend initiative to curb violence. Pastors and community members are planning events and outreach for teens set for July 31st through August 2nd after a weekend that saw at least 20 people shot. And a black woman is expected to plead guilty in a voter fraud case in Los Angeles. Prosecutors say Brenda Lee Brown Armstrong paid homeless individuals a few dollars to register to vote. She's set to appear in court and could face up to 5 years in prison. Get BIN News Now on demand 24/7 on the iHeartRadio app.
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0: Hey, good morning. It's Didi in the morning. Guys, listen, let's have a conversation about this. All right, here's the conversation. It's about J.J. Williamson. And
1: who?
0: He says, you.
1: Me?
0: Yeah, you said you wanted to talk about the benefit of having kids at home.
1: Yeah, man, you know, school is out, man. You know, you're trying to find things for your kids to do, man. You know, you don't have to take them to school no more, man. You know, so they're home. So I feel like there are some benefits to having your kids home for the summer.
0: Okay.
1: Here's some benefits to having your kids home for the summer. Guess what? You ain't got to worry about that car rider line every day. Twice a day.
2: Carpooling.
1: The car rider, man. You're saving gas.
0: Hold on a second. You called it the car rider line?
1: Car rider line.
0: Car rider line.
1: Yeah, rider. Yeah, because you got to get in the car.
2: I tried to help.
1: The ride. But guess what? It means same damn thing.
2: And the new
1: man.
2: Parents are the worst because they don't know the rules. You understand what I'm saying?
1: Right.
2: They don't know how it flows, and they might try to do something, cut somebody off, and then you got to get out the car and school them in front of everybody.

0: He showered. But this puts the same outfit.
1: Right. Again, these are some benefits, man. You know what? Instead of you looking for the remote, they can do it.
2: Yeah.
1: They can do it.
0: You know
1: how you be upstairs late and you say, come in for a second.
0: Nope.
1: Pass me the remote. The remote. And that joke will be right there.
0: I'm allowed.
1: You allowed?
0: Yeah, I worked all day.
1: See?
0: Uh-oh. Bring me that remote. They'd be like, Pops.
2: Hold on a second. Yeah, you got up early to do the show and you were done by about 10 a.m.
0: Don't tell my business. Don't be telling people my schedule.
2: He said I work all day.
0: What's wrong with you?
1: See? I feel you on that, though. Here's another one right here, man. Paying for all them damn school activities. You get to save some money. Jesus. Cruz, I know you feel me on that one. You saving money right now.
0: I got summer activities I got to pay for.
2: Oh my God, you got summer activities? Wait, so you had school activities, now it's summer activities.
0: Yeah, them boys don't want to stop playing sports during the summer.
2: Them little baby humans are expensive.
1: Yes. Yeah, so what is cheaper, the school activities or the summer activities?
0: It's school activities, because most of the school stuff is free usually.
1: Oh, wow.
0: So then summer kicks in, it's like, you got to pay for everything. The jersey, the grass, the air, the water.
1: No, here's another one right here. You ain't got to go to the school and see why they ass got sent to the principal.
0: I ain't going anyway.
1: You ain't going? What you gonna do?
0: So Amanda will go.
1: Oh, wow.
2: Yeah.
1: You just gonna put it on the wife. See, that's very rude of you. Matter of fact, we don't want you home for the summer. Again, these are just some amazing things why it's good to have your kids home for the summer. If you want to go out and you need a babysitter,
2: The grown one.
1: Come on now. You can be like, hey, now mom and dad is finna go out. Now I fixed y'all plate already. Now I want you to be in control of all the other kids. We'll be back later on. Now you ain't got to get no babysitter. Yeah. You ain't got to pay for nobody to come over and keep your kids for you and everything, man. So there's definitely some benefits of your kids being home for the summer. Mm-hmm. Here's another one right here. Hey, you ain't got to worry about, going to all these field trips. Trips. You ain't got to chaperone.
2: Oh, yeah.
1: You know, you ain't got to.
2: Volunteer.
1: That's the word I'm trying to get out right there. You do not have to volunteer.
0: No PTA meetings.
1: Oh, my God. That's the biggest one right there.
0: You used to go?
1: Oh, yes, I did.
0: Really?
1: Yeah.
0: You went to PTA meetings?
1: Yeah, I was involved in my kids' life.
3: Damn.
2: He wasn't cruising the streets.
1: Yeah, I wasn't cruising the streets.
0: Paying bills, baby. Let's go.
1: Yeah, I was cruising up to that school and going to the PTA meetings, man. Just feel like it is definitely some great benefits for having your kids home for the summer.
0: Can I do the opposite tomorrow? Mm. The non-benefits of having your kids home? My list is longer.
1: I think you should do that.
2: You might as well tell it. There's no benefits?
0: Non-benefits. Having your kids home.
2: Summer.
0: I miss school already.
2: Thank you for that, JJ. I appreciate it. It's Dee Dee in the morning. Are you looking for a great, meaningful Father's Day gift? 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

0: All right, good morning, Dee Dee in the morning. About to play our $1,000 mini game.
1: Come
0: Before
1: on.
0: We do, guys, listen to this. 76% of women say they are turned off when they see a dad wear this.
2: Excuse me, I was about to say, what?
0: When they see a dad wear certain things, what is it?
3: Crocs. Skinny jeans.
0: No, not skinny jeans and not Crocs.
2: Daddy shorts. Hoochie daddy shorts.
0: Mm-mm. I hate them too.
3: Mm. Man purse. Well,
2: I got nice thighs.
0: A merce.
3: A merce. Ain't it?
4: A merce.
0: That's what I heard it's called. Cross. A man purse is a merce.
3: A merce.
2: Body.
0: And then if a man wears sandals, they're mandals.
4: Yeah. We can't do nothing.
0: Yeah, you guys wear. If you wearing mandals and a merce and some linen, goodbye.
4: Yeah.
0: Shut up.
4: Can't even breathe at this point,
0: that
4: fellas.
0: That is the old man's summer package.
2: Linen.
4: That's old man's summer package.
0: That's the OG summer package, ain't it? Some linen pants, some mandals, and a merce.
4: Yeah, nah.
2: Don't forget the sunglasses.
0: You're going to an old school concert in the summertime. Yeah,
2: and you jamming.
0: All right, fellas, you don't know what it is. Guess what they're saying. 76% of women say they are turned off when they see a dad who wears pleated pants.
4: What are pleated pants?
2: Well, okay, so you know the waist? How sometimes they have that fold on each side?
4: Okay.
2: That's a pleat.
4: I might need to Google this.
0: You can tell that he sews. You heard the way he said pants on each side?
2: But it's such an old
0: like
2: thing.
0: Pleated pants?
2: Yeah. Mm-hmm.
0: It can't make it stop for a minute.
4: Okay.
3: Yeah.
4: I be seeing that. They ain't terrible.
3: It'd be difficult to iron, because once you iron them and then they're not going down in the line with the crease of your line.
2: And the way you said ironed. My God. Yes.
0: Uh-oh. How you say iron?
2: Uh-oh.
0: All right, let's get it.
5: Boss up with a bang. You got the answers. We got that bread. $1,000 all for you with the $1,000 mini game. Exclusively on Dee Dee in the Morning.
0: Iron, hair, there. It's very difficult.
4: Can I say this too? Women also nowadays, fellas, don't like the pants with the little sparkly gems on them, fellas.
0: Bedazzled pants?
4: They don't like them bedazzled.
0: You see me? I'm like,
2: why are you wearing bedazzled?
4: They don't like them bedazzled pants, fellas. Or them bedazzled shirts. So be mindful.
3: Mm-hmm. Okay.
0: Cruz.
2: No.
0: What is that on your jacket? Do they like speakers?
2: No, this is for my motorcycle. E-bike.
0: All right. Listen, good morning, Seth. How are you?
6: I'm doing good.
0: Welcome to the show. It's Seth, everyone.
3: What's up, Seth?
0: All right, Seth.
3: How was your weekend, man?
6: It was pretty good. I worked all weekend.
3: All weekend?
2: That's what I'm talking about.
6: All weekend. I'm getting it in.
3: Oh, really? Man. When are you going to be off again? Mm.
6: Tomorrow.
0: Okay. Seth, what do you do for a living?
6: I work at Amazon.
2: Ooh, how they treat you over there, man?
0: Yeah, you like it?
6: No, but I'm getting it in.
0: Damn,
2: that was
0: honest.
2: So real.
0: He said,
4: What do you do for Amazon? Do you deliver or do you work at the warehouse?
6: Warehouse.
0: Okay.
2: Warehouse.
4: Yeah.
2: Is it really as bad as they say, cuz? They won't let y'all pee? Y'all got to go to the bathroom and, bottle? Is it that crazy?
6: Nah, it's not that crazy, but they do be on you.
4: Mm. I'm going to ask you this. Do they really be sleeping with each other like that in them warehouses? That's what I want to know.
6: Hey, I got a girlfriend. I don't get
0: into
6: all that.
0: All right, Seth.
3: Great
0: answer.
3: A good answer.
0: Spin the wheel. Let's go.
4: Yeah. Yeah. He's
2: ready for a relationship.
7: Trey G.
8: Jay Cruz. $20 bonus.
4: Hey. That means yes.
3: That's all it means.
2: What it mean? All right, my man. So here, you only got a minute. Think fast when I ask you these questions. If you don't know it, just straight up say pass, and we'll come back to it so you don't waste no time. You only got a minute. You ready?
6: I'm ready.
2: All right. Who's your favorite singer or rapper of all time?
6: Lil Wayne.
2: What's the best live concert you ever been to?
6: Polo G.
2: Springfield is the capital of which state?
6: Illinois.
3: Hey.
2: How old is Young Miami?
6: 35, 36, 37, 38.
2: Which streaming service recently released a documentary on Michael Jackson's abuse trial?
6: Netflix.
3: Yeah.
2: What country is basketball player Victor Wembanyama from?
6: Italy.
2: What's the fourth question I asked you?
6: Young Miami.
3: Come on now.
2: Who on the morning show has been nominated for an Emmy?
6: JJ.
3: Manly.
2: What does HBD stand for?
6: Historically Black College University.
0: No, that's HBCU.
2: Spell the word explicit.
6: Explicit. I didn't hear you.
2: Spell explicit.
6: E-X-C-L-I-P-T.
2: How old is Young Miami?
6: 33, 34, 35.
0: You got 5 out of 10. 5 out of 10. You missed this one. Young Miami is 32.
2: Mm-hmm.
0: What country is basketball player Victor Wembanyama from? He's from France. What was the fourth question that Jay Cruz asked? It was, how old is young Miami? You also missed this one. Who on the morning show has been nominated for an Emmy? Jay Cruz. He's won. He's been nominated and won. I just got nominated for one.
2: Aw.
0: Just got it. What does HBD stand for? Happy birthday. And explicit is EXPLICIT.
2: Hey.
0: So you got 5 out of 10. You're going to get $10 every correct answer. We added up as $50, but you spun the wheel and got an extra $20.
2: Hey.
0: $70.
2: Come on, dog. It's all right. All right. It's all right.
0: Do me a favor.
6: That's good with me.
0: There all right, go. Why don't you tell everybody the show to get you a shot at that $1,000.
6: TD in the morning.
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1: Wake up. Turn it up. It's DD in the morning.
7: Wake up, kid.
1: On the beat of Fort Collins. Jump

0: Hey, good morning. It's Dee Dee in the morning. I need to talk to everybody who has friends. Everyone who has friends, you need to listen to me right now. Let me see. You have a good friend? You have a best friend, Cruz?
1: Yeah, I got a best friend.
0: He didn't know. Are you sure? Does he know you're the best friend?
1: Yes. I got three guys that are like my close guy friends that I've had through years.
0: All right, what about you, Trey? You got good best friends or anything?
2: I do not.
0: You don't?
2: Uh-uh. I do not.
0: Wow. What about you, JJ? I know you do. You have a best friend, Marvin.
3: Marvin, my ace
0: cone boom. Old talkative ass Marvin.
1: Oh, that boy chatterbox.
3: He on the phone waiting on me now.
0: You got him on hold.
3: He on hold.
0: I swear, JJ's best friend I love, but he can talk.
3: Man, he can talk.
0: Here they said there are levels to friendships. You guys ready? Let's talk about fake friends. Fake friends are only around when they need something. Social leverage, favors, attention, and then they disappear once they've used you. That's a fake friend.
4: That's a fake friend. Yeah, I can see that.
0: You want to know what an acquaintance is? They say we are. Coworkers, acquaintances.
3: Really? Yep.
1: The only reason I'll agree with that, once you quit a job, see how many of those people stay in your life.
0: I still
1: usually
0: have them.
1: Not a lot.
0: I used to do. I was on a nationally syndicated show. Shouts out, and may he rest in peace, Doug Banks. And
1: sure.
0: All of us are still. Marcelina, Rudy, Jeff Tyler. We're all on. We do a call together. We do.
1: Well, you communicate.
0: Text and everybody. Yes.
3: Oh, really?
0: And they're even at my parties and everything. Marcy still comes. Rudy's around. Yeah.
2: I think nowadays that's very different. Because I think, like, jobs be wanting to build culture.
0: Yeah.
2: And they be wanting to build team camaraderie.
1: I got you.
2: So it's just like, all right, we going to, like, have these events. And y'all just naturally become closer.
1: And it's easier to stay in communication.
2: Because the people from the last job, before I got this job.
0: You're still cool with.
2: Man, we still go out and do stuff together.
1: Right.
0: Yeah. Me too. I'm like that with the people. But anyway, they say their acquaintances are coworkers, neighbors, and gym buddies. All right.
1: Gym buddies.
0: Yep. Now they said friends. You will have about 5 to 20 max. Damn. These are friends, right? Mm-hmm. Just friends.
2: I don't even know if you have that many.
0: Guess what they said? These are coffee dates, group dinners, weekend hangouts, mutual support without intense vulnerability or daily text. Those are friends.
1: Oh, okay.
0: You got about 5 to 20.
1: Okay.
0: Then you have close friends. You guys. Close friends, you'll have about 3 to 5 of those.
3: Close friends. Okay.
0: You share big news. You lean on them sometimes.
1: Yeah.
0: But they won't drop everything at 2 a.m., but they still your friend.
2: Right.
0: That ain't your best. See, the best friend will drop everything at 2 a.m.
2: Yes.
1: That's a solid. I like that.
0: Right? Think about it. Close friends, they just close.
1: But not at 2 a.m.
0: Yeah.
1: You're going to have to find somebody else.
0: Best friend, you're going to have about 1 to 2 of those max.
2: Yeah. Yes.
0: And the best friend, they understand your inner world, hold you accountable, drop everything in a crisis, will come at 2 a.m. They celebrate your wins.
2: Yo.
1: It's funny you say that. I got a friend that Amanda Panda does not like, but I've always told him, if you're ever actually in trouble, she's just going to have to deal with it. You can call me.
0: Wow, that's nice.
1: You can't call me all the time.
3: And this one, I knew Marvin was my best friend. When I wrecked his truck in college.
0: Oh, my God.
3: And I didn't have to pay a quarter.
0: He didn't make you pay more.
3: I didn't have to use my insurance, man. Mm. I mean, his dad didn't come out to me and go call my parents or nothing, ask for money and nothing like that. I said, you know what? You're my best friend.
0: For life, dude.
1: He gave him the
3: stamp. I wrecked the hell out of his truck. It went dead in the middle. I left the truck. It was a stick. I left it in neutral.
0: Uh-oh.
3: And did not put the brake up. And it slid down. And it was headed to a pond. Thank God it slid over to the left and went dead into a light pole. And it bent it all the way up. It bent it all the way up to the dashboard.
2: JJ, the worst friend ever. You know what? It was headed right for a pond. But thank God the tree was right there.
1: But that's better, though. If it hadn't wrapped around that tree, I'll tell you, if that airbag came out.
0: What good was it? Whether it went in the water or around the tree, he couldn't use
1: the car
0: it, right?
1: Saved
3: it? Well, I mean, it was fixable.
0: Oh, see? Okay. It just always stirred. And when you drove it, it went to the right.
3: Yeah. You got to get an alignment every other day now.
1: That's funny.
3: And he still got it.
2: You stupid.
1: That's funny.
0: Shouts out to everybody who's got a lot of friends and best friends.
3: Yes,
0: and certainly a best friend like Marvin.
3: Marvin,
0: right?
3: Yes, absolutely.
0: It's Dee Dee in the morning.
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2: Hey, good morning, Dee Dee in the Morning. Guys, let's take our last look at our hot topics on this Tuesday, because anybody see what Offset did? Offset is, he's out here being a good guy. Y'all tell me you think he's being a good guy, or is this PR? Let's get into it.
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2: So I need to tell y'all something. You know, just yesterday, off the air, we were all having a conversation. And so JJ said something just yesterday. He said, whatever happened to
5: Nancy
2: Guthrie?
6: Yeah. That's that old lady.
5: This out is the blue.
2: Out the blue. Yeah. What you just said, whatever happened, did they find her? And I said, well, I know her daughter, Savannah Guthrie, went back to work.
5: She went back to work, yes.
2: Well, you know, she's speaking about it this morning. And I want you to take a listen to this. She's talking about how it's hard to go back to work amidst her mother being missing.
7: You know, it's really hard to come back. And I've been trying so hard to hold it together. And I promise I will. Sometimes it's almost too much, because I feel like to do the job, I got to like keep it together, pull it together, you know. But I'm happy to be back. And it's like the 2 hours of my day that it's not that I'm not thinking about it, because I am.
2: Yeah.
7: But it's something to do. And it brings me a lot of joy to be with everybody. And you are my family. I mean, I don't think if I had any other kind of job, I would have even tried to come back.
2: Wow.
5: I know that was a super tough decision for her to do, go back to work, man. But when you're at home and that's all that's on your mind, like, where's my mom? It can wear you down. It can wear you down emotionally, spiritually, man, your soul. I mean, you just need that break.
2: Okay. But what does this tell you guys? That as we are watching all of this, this woman's mother, like somebody said, who's out here snatching old ladies, number one?
5: True.
2: They said, who's snatching old ladies and why?
5: Yeah.
2: Number two, we're watching this, but we're not seeing the happy ending or any type of ending right now. Which is crazy, which means that anybody can go missing in this country and you just can't find them, we call it a day.
6: And a person of affluence, a rich person.
2: Can't find her mother.
6: And you have all these resources. And I'll say this, a sinister part in me is almost thinking, is she acting? No. I'm not. She kept talking. I did feel the pain, and I could understand. How do you get over that? Maybe, yes, they acted. Go back to work. So I could see that.
2: But
6: this is sad, though.
2: You know, I don't know. They keep saying this again. Who's out here snatching old ladies?
6: Yeah.
5: Bring that woman mama home.
2: Right.
5: Bring that woman mama home.
2: I'm starting to believe, though, that you know they kept saying it was connected to that Epstein. Y'all heard that. Remember that when it first happened? I'm starting to wonder about that, because people connected to the Epstein can still run the country. And they can also be in his cabinet.
5: Right.
2: They can own teams and do all kind of stuff. Like, you're finding out money allows you to do and get away with a lot of stuff now. We're all seeing it.
5: Crazy. Not a trace.
2: But I'm just saying that we're seeing a lot of stuff in our faces and nothing's being done about it.
5: Yeah.
2: So this woman has come up missing, and some people did put it associated with the Epstein early on.
5: Yeah.
2: And it's starting to make me wonder. The other thing we got to talk about would have to be Offset. I hear he's a good guy.
5: I hear he's a good guy.
2: Girl. Is that right?
5: He did play the hero the other day. You know, Offset is actually overseas right now. And while overseas, he ran into a little bit of a situation that didn't really involve him, but he got kind of thrown into it. There was a driver that was assaulting two women. I guess that either, like, owed him some money. There was a situation. Well, this guy basically put his hands on the two women, and Offset had to jump in, intervene, and protect the two ladies.
8: He touching women. Yes. Putting your hands on women, you touching women. You don't touch no women like that.
9: Oh, uh-oh.
8: Don't touch the women.
9: Uh-oh.
8: Don't touch the women. Don't touch the women.
9: Oh, whoa, whoa.
8: You grab the women like this, bro. I'm going to beat him up. If he grab one more girl like that, I'm going to beat him up.
9: Man, it ain't working, man.
2: The guy was really grabbing the women wrong or something? Was he really?
5: You don't see it in the video. All you see is the altercation going on. But from what Offset said, he grabbed him like by the neck pretty much. Mm-hmm. Yeah, like kind of like a chokehold type of thing.
6: You know, I was at a barbershop once, and this guy started talking really nasty to this female barber because he didn't like what she was doing. Mm. And nobody was saying something. And a lot of the barbers...
2: You stepped up.
6: A lot of the barbers are Spanish-speaking gentlemen, but... A minute went by. He did it again. I was like, look, dog, you will not be talking to her
2: like that, Cruz.
6: In front of me. He's like, bro, but she messing up. I was like, lower your voice, first of all.
5: I know that's right. Talking
6: to her like that in front of me. Yeah. He ended up apologizing to her and me.
2: Did he stand up? How big was he?
6: He was taller than me.
2: Oh, okay.
5: 5 minutes later, that was the worst ass whooping Cruz ever on stage.
10: Keep standing up to these women. Next thing you know, somebody going to be saying, she don't look like himself.
6: 5 minutes later, I got a thank you from her and the whole shop because I was
2: that
6: brave.
2: That's nice.
5: Yeah, no.
2: Nice.
10: Had all to right, pay them.
2: Let's move right. on and talk about let's talk about Rick Ross. Right.
6: So Ricky Ross out here talking to 50 Cent because he won't leave him alone. He's saying he got something better for him.
3: 50 Cent, whatever you trying to do in Shreveport, I understand the land is very inexpensive. So that's why you chose that. But you could put that on the other side in my backyard. I got another 150 acres on the backside. I won't even notice whatever y'all little thing is y'all doing. We wouldn't even have to cross each other paths. I'll put you way in the back. Trust me, y'all could film all y'all little whatever shows. Ghost okay. Part 9.
2: You're disrespectful, yeah. Rick, and he's loading up on that ASS. Yeah. I know he is, because 50 been too quiet. So yeah. We'll wait for it. We're going to wait and see how this turns out for Rick Ross. All right, coming up, we're going to shut the show down next. It's Dee Dee in the Morning.
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0: All right, we are done. The show's over today. Let me just ask this question. Trey G, what you remember?
1: DJ Academics got on his Twitch account, and he was throwing shots at Lil Baby, Gucci Mane, and Young Thug, and the whole Atlanta, for that matter. Mm-hmm. He called them Ratlanta, as
2: Ratlanta.
1: A matter of
2: fact. It's going to be on T-shirt, too.
0: Right, Ratlanta.
1: Said it was the police station and everything.
0: All right, what about you, Cruz?
3: Ooh, and speaking of rats, Cardi B out here talking about if the Knicks win the finals, no more rat. There'll be less ratting. There'll be less potholing. There'll be less violence. And New York will just be in euphoria.
0: No, that's right. She sure did say that. Yeah. What about you?
2: And shout out to Shedeur Sanders and Travis Hunter, man. They passed Tom Brady up when it comes to making money.
3: Yes!
2: On merchandise and all the stuff that's going
0: and
2: on with
0: it. All of it, he said.
2: All that good stuff.
3: All of it.
0: All right. Let me tell you some other things that we talked about this morning. Of course, we talked about the fact that UFC fight is going to take place at the White House, possibly. Yeah. We also found out about this. The Michael biopic has surpassed $900 million.
1: In record time.
0: Yep. And then we also found out about Savannah Guthrie, who was basically saying, yeah, her mom is missing and it's hard for her to go back to work, but she had to. That's a sad situation there. All right. Hey, listen, tomorrow on the show, get ready. We got a dope discussion for you. We also got cash, hot topics, laughs, and more. So make sure you meet us right back here on Didi in the Morning.
4: I'm Brie Wood with BIN News Now. The leading Republican in California's governor's race, Steve Hilton, says he has seen no evidence of election fraud.
5: So we're looking at everything very closely, as you'd expect. We want to make sure that nothing untoward happens. We've got teams looking at it. We've got teams of lawyers standing by.
4: On NBC LA's news conference with Conan Nolan, he criticized the slow vote count, but says it points to a flawed system, not cheating. The manhunt for a suspected MARTA train shooting suspect is over. Authorities say Anthony Tyrone Gresham has been arrested after opening fire on a train in Midtown, north of downtown Atlanta, Georgia, injuring one person in the arm and leg. And Maryland's Black Attorney General is joining a multi-state push to address microplastics in drinking water. Anthony Brown and other attorneys general are urging the EPA to keep studying the potential health risks as concerns continue to grow. Get BIN News Now on demand 24/7 on the iHeartRadio app.

0: for five.
1: People just don't see how much work is really involved in this rap. I didn't know it. I didn't see it. 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You really gotta be in it to understand what it's like. But you always gotta, people always gotta see you smile. You always gotta put on that fake, you know what I'm saying?

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0: Kicking it all

You gotta put it down and always stay G'd up. All-star shoes with the G apparel. If I fall in the club, I might bust a pair of Stacey Abs. You never catch me looking R&B. I might be in a three-piece.

0: Wood with BIN News Now. Senator Mark Warner is criticizing President Trump's choice for acting director of national intelligence.
1: Most all of my Republican colleagues have agreed, called him out. Nobody, I'm not sure there's anyone that said this guy is qualified.
0: Appearing on Fox News Sunday, the Virginia Democrat called Bill Pulte grossly unqualified. A New York jury has convicted a man of manslaughter as a hate crime in the killing of black dancer O'Shea Sibley. Dmitry Popov was also found guilty on other charges, though acquitted of murder as a hate crime. Sentencing is set for June 30th, bringing some closure to Sibley's family and the LGBTQ plus community. And Jay-Z is headed back to the stage with a series of major shows. He's set to perform a 30th anniversary concert at SoFi Stadium in Los Angeles on October 23rd, along with a Paris show on September 10th and a three-night run at Yankee Stadium in July. Get BIN News Now on demand 24/7 on the iHeartRadio app.

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2: Just something about you. 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

Cause I ain't sent the word, I flip faster than birds. Snoop Dogg will emerge from the smoke and go low. You shouldn't provoke, I bring the worst from the LBC. Smash motherfuckers thinking they gon' smash on me. Snoop and Dre give a fuck about what.

0: Avery Wood with BIN News Now. Senator Mark Warner is criticizing President Trump's choice for acting director of national intelligence.
1: Most all of my Republican colleagues have agreed, called him out. Nobody, I'm sure there's anyone that said this guy is qualified.
0: Appearing on Fox News Sunday, the Virginia Democrat called Bill Pulte grossly unqualified. A New York jury has convicted a man of manslaughter as a hate crime in the killing of black dancer O'Shea Sibley. Dmitry Popov was also found guilty on other charges, though acquitted of murder as a hate crime. Sentencing is set for June 30th, bringing some closure to Sibley's family and the LGBTQ plus community. And Jay-Z is headed back to the stage with a series of major shows. He's set to perform a 30th anniversary concert at SoFi Stadium in Los Angeles on October 23rd, along with a Paris show on September 10th and a three-night run at Yankee Stadium in July. Get BIN News Now on demand 24/7 on the iHeartRadio app.

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0: Amber Payton with BIN News Now. President Trump is responding after receiving a mixed reaction from fans at the NBA Finals Monday night.
1: I think mostly cheers.
0: Trump attended the game at Madison Square Garden, where the Spurs beat the Knicks 115-111. Security was heightened around the arena and outside watch parties were not allowed. Black Los Angeles Mayor Karen Bass will not testify in the Palisades fire arson trial. The trial for Uber driver Jonathan Rinderknecht began Monday with jury selection. He's accused of intentionally starting the Lockman fire, which became the deadly Palisades fire 6 days later. And Teyana Taylor will receive the Icon of the Year Award at the 2026 BET Awards. The honor recognizes her cultural impact across music, film, and entertainment. Taylor recently won a Golden Globe for One Battle After Another and earned a Grammy nomination for Escape Room. Get BIN News Now on demand 24/7 on the iHeartRadio app.

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Amber Payton with BIN News Now. A Texas jury has found Carmelo Anthony guilty of murder in the stabbing death of 17-year-old Austin Metcalf. The deadly confrontation happened in 2025 at a high school track meet in Frisco. The case drew racial tensions with demonstrators outside the courthouse supporting both Anthony, who was black, and Metcalf, who was white. Jurors in McKinney had been weighing murder, manslaughter, or acquittal. Democratic City Councilwoman Nithya Raman is advancing to the November Los Angeles mayoral election against black incumbent Mayor Karen Bass. Raman defeated Republican reality TV star Spencer Pratt after a late surge of mail-in votes as President Trump criticized how California runs its elections. And Sir Idris Elba says audiences may not embrace a black James Bond. The black British actor was long rumored as a possible replacement after Daniel Craig left the franchise, but Elba says those talks were never real. Get BIN News Now on demand 24/7 on the iHeartRadio app.

0: Amber Payton with BIN News Now. A U.S. Army helicopter crashed near the Strait of Hormuz. President Trump acknowledged the incident while boarding Air Force One after attending Game 3 of the NBA Finals at Madison Square Garden.
1: The pilots are fine, yeah.
0: The helicopter was reportedly flying over the critical waterway, which has been blockaded by both the U.S. and Iran, where it went down during an ongoing ceasefire. Black Washington, D.C. Councilman Trayon White is being censored and fined by the D.C. Board of Ethics for missing three required financial disclosure deadlines in 2024 and 2025. He was fined $300 for each violation. And Serena Williams is off to a winning start in her return to tennis after nearly 4 years away. Williams and Canadian teen Victoria Mboko won their opening doubles match at the HSBC Championships at Queen's Club in London, advancing to the quarterfinals. Get BIN News Now on demand 24/7 on the iHeartRadio app.

0: We have the building surrounded. The Baker Boys are about to enter.
1: Hey! Welcome to the Baker Boys Show. Nick V and Eric V. Every day, we're going to sing a song. Sing along if you know the words.

0: say. It's Nick V and Eric V, the Baker Boys. Eric V, what do you got for your Baker Buzz?
1: Well, I know some people don't like going to the theaters. They're all about streaming, right? Well, this is big. Michael will be released on streaming today.
0: Oh.
1: Yes, you can watch it on streaming. Watch it in your home.
0: Wow, how about that? What about the Star Wars movie or the...
1: Who cares?
0: When is that going to be streaming?
1: Who cares?
0: I want to see that one again.
1: Who cares?
2: Back to the music with those Baker Boys. Baker Boys.

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16: It is the Baker Boys on a terrific Tuesday. Let's talk about the new streaming that is happening with Michael.
17: Yeah, the movie is out now. It's slated for streaming on June 9th. The Michael biopic is also being paired with a reported sequel, Michael 2, already in development. The first film credited with $850 million at the box office,
16: nice,
17: leaving it below Oppenheimer's $975 million total with a range of reported biopic records. So congratulations. It's a great movie if you've not seen it yet because you don't like going to the theater. Now you're supposed to be able to stream it. I don't know which platform. I'm guessing it's on certain platforms or whatever.
16: Oh.
17: So Michael is also listed as a career high 112 million monthly Spotify listeners as the platform's fourth most streamed artist.
16: Now, question. I wonder, how do they make the decision to start streaming? And when do they know that the movie is over at the box office? You know what I mean?
17: Yeah, like, well, I mean, they got to look at numbers and it's all data and analytics and stuff like that. So, you know, they're like, hey, we made our money from this at, you know, the movie theater.
16: Right.
17: Now let's send it to streaming.
16: Are you ready for part number two?
17: Yeah. I mean, but it's going to take a little while for that to be, you know, released. They're barely in development right now.
16: Gotcha. Well, there's your Baker Buzz.

0: Well, it's the Baker Boys, and on the weekends, or actually, Eric V coughs every day of the
1: during
0: week.
1: The week, usually, you know, as much as I can. I try to get out like 3 or 4 times a week.
0: What's your latest golf story?
1: My latest golf story was playing with a foursome. Well, I was in a foursome, so I was the fourth guy. There was three of them.
0: Okay.
1: One of them thought they were better than what they actually were.
0: And did you tell him he's not that good?
1: No.
0: Or you just thought it out?
1: I kept it to myself.
0: You thought it quietly to yourself.

0: 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We make it clap.
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1: Hey, it's Nick V and Eric V, the Baker Boys. Let's talk about some golf etiquette right here.
2: Well, I don't know if it's golf etiquette, but it's like I played with three other gentlemen. Two were older, one was younger. The younger one thought he was better than what he was. So
1: he's a hot shot.
2: Yeah. So usually I play from either the blue or the back tees, which is the furthest you can play back.
1: Okay.
2: So there's different tees for different skill levels, right?
1: Okay.
2: The older gentlemen were playing from the white tees, okay?
1: Now, which does the white tees mean?
2: That means it's like middle of the road. You're an okay golfer. You're okay. Not the best, right?
1: Okay.
2: Okay, so the younger gentleman was still playing from that spot, right? I'm playing from the back. I'm playing 30, 40 yards behind these guys.
1: 30 or 40 yards? Is that much?
2: At least.
1: Okay.
2: Okay? So I have to wait a lot of times for the people in front of me before I hit because I can hit them.
1: Oh.
2: The guy that thought he was better was still waiting. I was like, you can go. And he's like, no, I have to wait. Okay. And I'm thinking to myself, you can't even get there. I'm out driving him by 50 to 80 yards.
1: Now, let me ask you a question. If these were your friends, these were your golf buddies, would you say that out loud to him? Like, bro, you're not going to hit that far.
2: Oh, yeah. Absolutely.
1: Yeah.
2: I would tell him.
1: Okay.
2: Yeah, for sure. But this guy thought he was better than he actually was.
1: So how did you actually show this man that he was not as good as he thought he was, Eric?
2: Just playing better than him.
1: Did he...
2: No, he never acknowledged it.
1: No? Did he look you in the eyes?
2: But I know it was a secret competition. I just seen it.
1: Between who? You and him?
2: Yeah.
1: Okay. He really wanted to take you out.
2: Yeah.

0: Amber Payton with BIN News Now. President Trump is responding after receiving a mixed reaction from fans at the NBA Finals Monday night.
1: I think mostly cheers.
0: Trump attended the game at Madison Square Garden, where the Spurs beat the Knicks 115-111. Security was heightened around the arena and outside watch parties were not allowed. Black Los Angeles Mayor Karen Bass will not testify in the Palisades fire arson trial. The trial for Uber driver Jonathan Rinderknecht began Monday with jury selection. He's accused of intentionally starting the Lockman fire, which became the deadly Palisades fire 6 days later. And Teyana Taylor will receive the Icon of the Year Award at the 2026 BET Awards. The honor recognizes her cultural impact across music, film, and entertainment. Taylor recently won a Golden Globe for One Battle After Another and earned a Grammy nomination for Escape Room. 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

0: sometimes when you go through life, there's something you regret. You know, bad decisions, bad dating, whatever it is.
1: Yeah, well, I have a list of things that people tried once and then immediately regretted it. I do have something as well that I regretted doing. And the person who actually took me to do this thing is actually in the chat room right now. So let's see what she has to say about this.

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2: Make a Boys Daily.
3: Boy.
4: All right, so when I think of life regrets, I immediately go to paying extra money to get a...
3: The Marlin. The fish.
4: Replica.
3: A replica. It wasn't even the real fish that you caught.
4: So I had to pay for the boat to go out. Yeah, I went by myself. It was like $400.
3: And you fought for how long to get this fish in
4: the boat? About an hour.
3: Okay.
4: It was an hour. It was a weak fish.
3: It was a weak fish, Ricky?
4: He only fought an hour.
3: So,
4: but I haven't been fishing since. I just don't want to go because of this bad taste in my mouth.
3: Yeah, so anyway. More than 14,000 people responded to share some of their best stories here. We're talking about things that people tried once and then immediately regretted.
4: Okay.
3: So for me, it was going to be trying to ski. What is it called? Snowboarding.
4: Ski.
3: Snowboarding.
4: Oh, yeah.
3: That's... Oh, my God. What a horrible time. I have the pictures to prove. What a terrible
4: Your
3: time.
4: Your wife just said, you better not say snowboarding.
3: Yes.
4: And sure enough, he did.
3: Well, also those float tanks for relaxation. Have you seen those before?
4: Yeah. No, I haven't seen those.
3: It's a tank you get into and you just sit there and you float. They close you off.
4: Okay.
3: It's like a deprivation tank.
4: A deprivation tank.
3: Yes.
4: So like Stranger Things.
3: Yes. So this person said, I was fighting for my life. I didn't even last 5 minutes.
4: Yes, because some people are claustrophobic. Another, you can't be putting yourself in a tank.
3: Something else that they did and immediately regretted was the indoor cycling class at the gym.
4: Okay.
3: It took days for their bottom to recover because
4: those seats
3: are so small.
4: They're not comfortable.
3: One person said they ate carefully wrapped mystery chocolate in my friend's fridge. She got the munchies, ate more, felt funny, so I read the package. Estimated 300 milligrams of THC.
4: Yep.
3: Trip lasted 14 hours. Never again.

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4: Some dating apps are free. Some of them cost money. How much money spent over the last 5 years on dating apps?
5: You know what? For one specific one, I probably spend more than the other one. So I probably spent a good, you know, $50 to $100 on that thing.
4: Over time.
5: Okay, gotcha. Yeah, 75% of Gen Z users feel burned out about dating apps, including Tinder, Hinge, Bumble, with users consistently reporting that they spend significant time swiping without finding genuine connection. Yeah, and same here.
4: You don't say.
5: All right. Tinder's revenue plateaued in 2024 with 7% decline in paying users. They're tired of it. They're tired of the dating apps. They want to meet people in real life. That means you got to get out of your house and meet people at the grocery store.
4: Go to the park.
5: I keep waiting for the day when I'm going to actually go out and golf and there's going to be a single woman in my group finally.
4: One day, huh?
5: You know, so I can impress her with my golf game.
4: Probably better off taking Nala with you in a backpack.
5: Yeah, maybe.
4: Yeah, take the dog with you. It'll help.
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2: This is going out to the Mile High West Side. Denver, baby.

I'm Amber Payton with BIN News Now. A Texas jury has found Carmelo Anthony guilty of murder in the stabbing death of 17-year-old Austin Metcalf. The deadly confrontation happened in 2025 at a high school track meet in Frisco. The case drew racial tensions with demonstrators outside the courthouse supporting both Anthony, who was black, and Metcalf, who was white. Jurors in McKinney had been weighing murder, manslaughter, or acquittal. Democratic City Councilwoman Nithya Raman is advancing to the November Los Angeles mayoral election against black incumbent Mayor Karen Bass. Raman defeated Republican reality TV star Spencer Pratt after a late surge of mail-in votes as President Trump criticized how California runs its elections. And Sir Idris Elba says audiences may not embrace a black James Bond. The black British actor was long rumored as a possible replacement after Daniel Craig left the franchise, but Elba says those talks were never real. Get BIN News Now on demand 24/7 on the iHeartRadio app.

0: and likes to get down. Yes, the Baker Boys.
1: 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Sing along if you know the words.

0: the Bagel Boys on a terrific Tuesday. Coming up in this hour's Bagel Buzz,
1: will you be one of 1,000 people invited to Madison Square Garden for the wedding of Taylor Swift and Travis Kelce?
0: Well, geez, I hope not.
1: Madison Square Garden?
0: Come on, man.
1: What is this? A UFC fight?
0: This has got to be a reality show. Come on. Bull crap.
1: Yeah, I wonder how much they sold the rights to. Let's talk about it coming up next in the Bagel Buzz. Terrific Tuesday.
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3: We specifically said no,
4: Tim. All right, man, this is a marriage made for Hollywood,
5: pretty
4: I would
5: much.
4: Say.
5: Yeah.
4: Travis Kelce and Taylor Swift, probably two of the most
5: famous people.
4: Well, very famous,
5: and
4: yeah.
5: And then together, combine them. This has got to be some kind of
4: massive, Illuminati thing.
5: A corporate massive thing that they're putting people together to help make more money.
4: Wait, is Kris Jenner behind this?
5: Right.
4: That sounds like
5: She might be producing this wedding.
4: Right.
5: So Taylor Swift and Travis Kelce are reportedly planning to hold their wedding at, hold your breath, for Madison Square Garden.
4: Come on, people.
5: During the July 3rd holiday weekend.
4: No.
5: Whoa.
4: This is ridiculous.
5: What happened to the privacy? What happened to something special that's going to last forever?
4: A small, intimate, you know, wedding. But no.
5: I want the best for them. Everybody deserves love. And I said that at my wedding. So there's possible measures, including blackout buses, multiple entry points, and extensive security.
4: Oh, I wonder where those buses are going. Madison Square Garden. What if they made this pay-per-view or they streamed it in all the AMC movie theaters? How about that?
5: I don't know.
4: And people could actually pay to watch this.
5: An insider says that if you have billions, you can transform the space into a wedding venue. I've never heard anything like this before. It's the biggest wedding of all time, apparently.
4: Yeah, so I gotta say this, and I'm gonna preface it with some people are probably gonna be mad with what I say, but it's pretty sad that if you're thinking that, you know, this is the biggest event in your life to watch. You know what I mean? Like,
5: whoa,
4: live your own life.
5: That's not nice.
4: You know what I mean? I preface it.
5: Some people want love to win.
4: This whole situation is just overdone.
5: Let's see where it's going to be
4: ridiculous.
5: Streaming. We'll let you know when it comes out.
4: I want to go on Poly, whatever it's called, and see how long it takes before they get divorced.
5: Why don't you put a bet together, Eric V?
4: I think I should.

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1: Now, I had four dogs. They all passed away, unfortunately. They're no longer with me. They're at the Rainbow Bridge or wherever they're hanging out waiting for me to show up. Anyway, one woman loved her dog so much, she has her late dog's ashes mixed into her eyeliner tattoo ink.
0: I'm not sure how I feel about this, but, you know, 20 years with Nala, and if she's gone all of a sudden, I might want to wear her. I don't know.
1: I'm saying.
0: I'm not sure.

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2: You know, when you lose a loved one, a family member, someone close to you, and it's really hard to say goodbye to them, What do you do?
3: Yeah, you got to hold on in whatever way you can, whether it's pictures, whether it's tattoos, whatever. One woman took it above and beyond. So we're talking about Claire Hobson, lost her Jack Russell Terrier, which are very cool dogs. They're very smart dogs.
2: Okay.
3: Patch, that was the name of the dog.
2: How long did she have Patch?
3: 20 years.
2: Wow.
3: First of all, she's lucky to have any dog more than 12 years, 10 years. You know what I mean? So, and decided she couldn't just tuck his ashes in a suitcase. As she was preparing to relocate between countries, she was planning to get her eyeliner tattooed and figured, why not put some of Patch's ashes?
2: Lit Dad Broski said now she's an eye patch. That's good.
3: All right, so she approached a close makeup artist friend who recently lost a pet of their own.
2: Yeah, so they knew how it felt.
3: And they agreed to do it for her.
2: I've never even heard of something like this.
3: Me neither.
2: Would you do it like that?
3: I mean, if I put on eyeliner, maybe.
2: But you could make it a tattoo. How about that?
3: Yeah, you know, I actually have thought about, you know, I don't have any tattoos on my body. And I have thought about, you know, putting, you know, my dogs or
2: put
3: paw.
2: Put them across your neck.
3: I like the paw prints. That's what I want.
2: Oh, that's good.
3: I like the little paw prints. You
2: I
3: know
2: like
3: what I mean?
2: That. Yeah, I think that's cute. I think women will find that endearing.